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3: Here's your forecast for Ajo.
4: Tonight, a 20% chance of showers, otherwise mostly cloudy, then gradually becoming clear, low right around 57. For a Friday, sunny with a high near 89. Friday night, clear skies, low right around 60. Saturday, sunny, warmer, high near 94. Saturday night, mostly cloudy, low right around 67. Currently in Ajo, it's 92 degrees.
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Aho's Hit Music at Z89.3 TI, and let them know. Started off the 5 o'clock hour musically on our TGIT. Coming up for you this hour, Britney Spears got little TJ. Also got David Bowie on the way as well. Rebecca J, she's got a story in Espanol. It is Beyonce, Cuff It. 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I feel-

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0: 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That was
1: Celia Cruz, Yo Viviré.
0: And we heard from Britney Spears and Womanizer. Sean and
1: Rebecca James.
0: Along with you. On this TGIT, happy Thursday to you and yours. It is time now for Rebecca's story in Espanol. Apparently, a Taco Bell employee shoots at woman trying to snag free soda. You know, things are expensive nowadays.
1: Right.
0: You got to watch that inventory. not gonna get that bonus unless you hit that inventory. Free soda. Water cup is for water, not Sprite.
1: Right.
0: Yeah. Anyway, it is Rebecca's story in Spanish.
1: Un empleado de Taco Bell en West Palm Beach, Florida, presuntamente disparó contra tres mujeres que intentaron obtener refrescos gratis de su restaurante. 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
0: An employee at a Taco Bell in West Palm Beach, Florida, allegedly shot at three women who tried to snag free soda from his restaurant. Police said the three women each asked for a cup of water. One of them then walked over to the soda fountain and started filling her cup up with soda. Employee Damari Jaquan Patterson, 20 years old, started shouting and berating the women and then allegedly pulled out a gun and started firing. One woman was hit by a bullet and collapsed to the ground. Another suffered a graze wound, while the third took off out of the restaurant. I guess she was running. She ran for the border. Patterson allegedly chased her down and fired another shot in her direction. The two victims were treated for minor injuries. Mr. Patterson was charged with three counts of aggravated assault with a firearm. I guess in Miami, being shot at is their way of saying thank you for your purchase.
1: Cry. That's crazy, though.
0: I mean, would you like an ambulance with that? But Taco Bell did award him with the best inventory control in the country.
1: Wow.
0: Really?
1: I mean, I know Mondays can be rough, but this is not.
0: Yeah, right? I mean, I get it. I ran restaurants. You got to... You know, and I did have a couple of them with those fountains and that, you know, so, you know. Anyway, all right, let's move along. More music for you. It's a little TJ and calling my phone. It's Z89.3 101.5 HD3 Phoenix. 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

0: 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That was?
1: Astropical, Me Pasa.
0: And we heard from Hadaway and What Is Love from 1993. Sean in?
1: Rebecca J.
0: About ready to head on out of here on a TGIT. Hope everyone has an amazing Thursday. If you're traveling around, please travel safely. Remember, speed limits in Ajo, Y, Sonoyta, Rocky Point, strictly enforced. All right. Coming up next from 6 until 10, it is John and Heidi. What's up, John?
1: What's up, Heidi?
0: What's up, John? That's right. And then at 10 o'clock, brand new show tonight from 10 p.m. until 12 midnight. It is the Britpop Show with Eric Stein. Some of the best British pop and alt rock and that from the 90s. And he even digs into the 80s and that. Check out the Britpop Show tonight from 10 p.m. until 12 midnight. And then at 12 midnight, it is Overnights with Josh D. So stick around for all of that. Absolutely so. We'll be back with you again mañana. Do it all over again. Going to leave you with David Bowie. Let's Dance. Taking you back to 1983. Oh, man, I can dance. I dance really, really. No, I don't. It's Z89.3, 101.5.

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1: It's Thursday. My beautiful bride is here at my side. Hello, Heidi.
2: Hello, John. I am fantastic. And yourself?
1: I am also fantastic, but my dear John letter has me a little bummed.
2: Aw.
1: Yeah, it's somebody that's friends with a couple. So this couple is friends with another couple. And the lady's friend, her part of the couple friend, is having an affair with somebody.
2: Oh.
1: So she doesn't want to hang out with the couple anymore because she's got issues, but she doesn't want to tell her husband what the issue is because she doesn't want him to know. And
2: right.
1: She's saying she's hoping her friend will just get this all worked out and whatever, but yeah, it's causing some stress.
2: Yikes.
1: So you can chime in with your advice. My advice is don't cheat. And it's not her doing the cheating, but you know.
2: I was going to say.
1: Yeah, I know. So that's where it's a predicament, but we're going to chat about it. You can chime in with advice at facebook.com/John and Heidi Show.

0: 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Now with today's reason to party, here's my beautiful bride, Heidi Small. What do you have for me there, Heidi?
1: Today is Cosmopolitan Day.
0: Oh, nice.
1: So obviously, the cocktail is the Cosmopolitan.
0: Of course,
1: and obviously. That consists of vodka, lime juice, triple sec, cranberry juice, ice, and a lime wedge.
0: Oh, wow.
1: I'm not much of a Cosmopolitan person. They're a little too sweet for me. But
0: back 20 years ago, when we lived in Nebraska, I remember you had a Cosmopolitan at a...

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1: Here's your forecast for Ajo.
2: Tonight, a 20% chance of showers, otherwise mostly cloudy, then gradually becoming clear. Low right around 57 for a Friday, sunny with a high near 89. Friday night, clear skies, low right around 60. Saturday, sunny, warmer, high near 94. Saturday night, mostly cloudy, low right around 67. Currently in Ajo, it's 90 degrees.
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0: You're listening to the John and Heidi Show on Z89.3. Now, surveys and studies and such, we spend a huge chunk of our lives texting, emailing, and direct messaging. But here's the thing. Doing so may be cutting into real, actual conversations. According to a new bit of research, people are speaking less every year. I don't think I fit into this category.
1: I think anybody who knows you knows that you do not fit into that category.
0: From last year of about 2,200 people across multiple countries found the average person speaks about 12,800 words a day, down from 16,000 words a day in 2007. Another analysis estimates a yearly drop of about 300 spoken words. The researchers say they're putting out there all this information because they're wondering what's being lost. Casual chats, deeper talks, or something else entirely. And they're also wondering whether texting truly replaces these moments. Young people show the biggest decline in spoken words. For those who talk more, men or women, well, that depends on age. No consistent overall difference. In our relationship, it's me that talks more. Heidi, every once in a while, will shrug. She'll be like, but I just think it's sad. Talk to people. Don't just send a message. Surveys and studies and such on the John and Heidi Show.
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0: una y otra vez.
1: It's Z89.3. Now, big screen, little screen. In the game of long-term love, it's probably safest to lean into praise and call your partner beautiful or amazing, especially in public. And now a viral, highly unofficial study inspired by Wheel of Fortune found that husbands who avoid complimenting their wives may be more likely to end up in divorce. TikTok creator Joey Tox reviewed nearly 2,000 episodes of the TV show The Wheel of Fortune between 2010 and 2019, tracking how men describe their spouse during introductions. Here's what he found. Among those who mentioned their partner, 82% chose complimentary words. It's my lovely wife. 18% did not use a single sweet attribute. They just say, my wife.
2: Mm-hmm.
1: Of those who complimented their wives, only 5% were divorced within 5 years of that episode. Those who failed to praise their wife experienced divorce 3 times more often than their more complimentary counterparts. These findings have sparked debate online about experts pointing out that relationships... although experts are pointing out that relationships are far more complex than what somebody says on TV.
2: Right.
1: I've got a link to that, by the way.
2: Because somebody could just be really nervous and be like, I have a wife.
1: I had somebody harassing me because I always say my beautiful wife or my lovely wife, Heidi, on this very program.
2: You do all the time.
1: And I had somebody go, oh, yeah, okay, you're making us guys look bad because you're always saying it. I'm like, I have the chance to say that. Of course I'm going to say that. Like, if you're on the radio, you should say my lovely wife. But, you know. So,
2: or anywhere if you're introducing your wife to somebody. You've got the chance
1: if
2: too,
1: you're
2: man.
1: If you're introducing your spouse. Yeah. And you could be husband as well. So, ladies, if you're introducing your husband, you can say, this is my handsome, burly husband here, or whatever you want to say. Instead of, you know, this is my wimpy husband. Don't say that. That's not going to help. That's how Heidi introduces me. She doesn't really. All right. Big screen, little screen on the John and Heidi Show. It's

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0: The Why Not Travel Store reminds travelers that the border closes at 8 p.m. tonight. 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
1: Aho's hit music.
0: Heidi, did you know a group of jellyfish is called a smack? I think we've actually talked about that. Collective nouns have surprising origins. This one dates back centuries. It's not a group of jellyfish. It's not a bundle of jellyfishes. It is a smack of jellyfish. That's what it is.
1: That's awesome.
0: It is awesome. We don't know everything, but now...
1: Maybe they should call the jelly smackers.
0: There you go. Yeah.
1: Instead of smuckers.
0: Smuckers jelly. Smackers jelly. There you go. I don't know. I wonder if there's any connection. Probably not. Probably not.
1: I don't think jelly comes from jellyfish.
0: Isn't that how they get it? They just squish a jellyfish and it squirts out? That's what I'm believing, and I'm going to stick to it. We don't know everything, but now we know...

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0: 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Time now for the joke of the day. Here's my beautiful bride, Heidi Small. What you got for me there, Heidi?
1: John, while not a smart man, was a gifted portrait artist. Over a short number of years, his fame grew, and soon people came from all over the country to see his work and to get their portrait painted. One day, a beautiful young woman arrived at his house in a stretch limo and asked if he would paint her in the nude. Mm. This being the first time anyone has made such a request, he was a bit worried, and especially since it was a beautiful woman, he said, I just don't know. And she said, money is no object. In fact, she was willing to pay up to $10,000. Mm. Not wanting to get into any marital strife, he asked her to wait while he went into the house to visit with Mary, his wife. Mm. They talked

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1: Here's your forecast for Ajo.
2: Tonight, a 20% chance of showers, otherwise mostly cloudy, then gradually becoming clear, low right around 57. For a Friday, sunny with a high near 89. Friday night, clear skies, low right around 60. Saturday, sunny, warmer, high near 94. Saturday night, mostly cloudy, low right around 67. Currently in Ajo, it's 86 degrees.
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0: Vibanajo, tacos, burritos, tortas, quesadillas, combo plates, shrimp cocktails, flan, and more. 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Tacos El Tarasco on Highway 85 in Ajo.
1: 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Karaoke Friday nights at 9 p.m. The Choo Choo on Highway 85 in Ajo.
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0: Time now for the scoop of the day. This is interesting. A study shows plastic surgery will not make you look more attractive. Isn't that wild?
1: I agree with that. I've seen a lot of women who have done quite a bit.
0: That's why people do it, though. It's like on their quest for beauty.
1: But yikes. But yeah,
0: I have seen. Here's the thing. If it's done well, nobody should even know you had that done.
1: But the problem is, it's like a tattoo.
0: They get
1: you do it once, and then you do it again.
0: Like, I want
1: you
0: this.
1: Do it again.
0: A little more.
1: And then the next thing you know, you are not even recognizable.
0: And pretty soon, you look like a cartoon.
1: Right.
0: Like, what happened to you?
1: Yeah.
0: So, there you go. And a new survey says that nearly one in five adults believe they have psychic abilities. In an age dominated by data and AI, a poll of 2,000 Americans found intuition plays a major role in everyday decisions, from relationships to finances. While some see it as a genuine sixth sense, others admit it can be hard to distinguish gut feelings from anxiety. Younger generations, especially Gen Z, are the most likely to claim psychic traits, Heidi. Despite modern technology, belief in intuition remains strong, and for many, it's still a guiding force. Here are some additional stats from the study. First, I'm going to ask you, do you think you're psychic?
1: No.
0: Yeah, I don't either. 19% say they consider themselves psychic. 71% rely on intuition at least sometimes. 11% reject the idea entirely. People report an average of 18 psychic moments a year. 30% say Gen Z identify as psychic. That's the highest of any group. 33% said they see a sense of when something feels off. You've had that.
1: Oh, yeah, but that's not psychic.
0: No.
1: That's just following your
0: gut
1: instinct.
0: Yeah, and 25% have had a bad feeling that proved to be correct. And they're like, oh, yeah, see, well, I told you.
1: Yeah, that's told not psychic
0: that.
1: Ability.
0: Told you that shady character was shady. Yeah. There's been so many times Heidi's telling me.
1: So many times.
0: She's like, you shouldn't trust that guy. He's not trustworthy. I'm like, he's very trustworthy. Turns out, I guess he's not. You were right. That is your scoop of the day on the John and Heidi Show. No.

0: 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Time now for Dear John Letters. I'm not a fan of this letter just because I don't know where to go with this, but we're going to talk about it. But it's kind of like, you know, it's not fun. It's not funny. There's nothing fun about this. Hey, if you want to send me some fun, funny letters for next week, that'd be great. Here we go. Dear John, my friend is cheating on her husband. I caught her a month ago and she said she was going to quit seeing this guy, but she's still seeing him.
1: Yikes.
0: My husband and I have been friends with this couple for a long time. We've been to many parties together, and I'm usually the designated driver, so I stay sober while they're all having a little bit of fun. Well, a month ago, we were at a party at their house, and she was outside visiting with some guy from across the street. When I walked out, I saw them kissing. They saw me, and things got awkward. I didn't say anything at the time, but when the guy left, I asked her, hey, what's that all about? And she said, well, it's all pretty innocent. She said, we hooked up a few times after he lost his job and was hanging around the neighborhood while my husband's at work. That is not cool with me at all. I've been avoiding them now for a month. My husband doesn't know what I know. He's good friends with her husband, and he wants to get together with these two, but I've been trying to stay away until she ends the relationship. I asked her again the other day, and she said she's going to quit seeing him. I'm not sure what to do. Do I tell her husband? Do I stay out of this? If it was happening to me, I would want to know. Signed, friend feeling bad. All right. So this is such an awkward thing.
1: It is.
0: Because the lady sending the letter is not doing something wrong. But in a sense, by not saying something, maybe she is too. I don't know. I'm going to step aside for a moment and ask Heidi, you have the floor. What do you do in this situation?
1: If that was happening with me, I would tell my husband.
0: Yeah.
1: And let my husband make the call because it's his friend.
0: Yeah. I think that's probably a good idea too. Because, you know, he's good friends with the husband.
1: Yep.
0: He could make the decision because maybe he knows him well enough to be able to say, hey, you need to have a conversation with your wife about some stuff. But again, I don't know. It feels weird to interject yourself into something. But again, you found out a month ago. You've been avoiding them ever since. She's got to know that if you guys used to get together all the time and you haven't been getting together, I bet she knows that you feel awkward. I think it's bad that your friend is putting you in this spot, but it also is bad that your friend is putting herself in this spot and doing what she's doing. That is never the answer. That is never, ever, ever, ever, ever the answer. I know that it's not you doing it, but now you've got sucked into this thing because all of a sudden you know about something that's happening. What can you do to fix it? Officially, nothing. Like, there's nothing you can do to fix it. You're not the one doing something wrong.
1: But it would be a lot more comfortable for your husband to interject himself into this situation than it would be for you.
0: Yeah. And here's the thing.
1: And you've already tried talking to your friend. You've already tried to tell her you got to end this. And if she still has, I would go to my husband.
0: Could this cause a strain between you and your friend? Absolutely, it could. But if that's the stuff that she's okay with doing,
1: do you really want that person in your life anyway?
0: Maybe that's not a good friend
1: because that's not good for your relationship.
0: And I love the fact that you're trying to stay away because you're like, I don't want this affecting my marriage. You know,
1: there have been several people that we have cut out of our lives because it was toxic for our marriage.
0: Yeah. And we've been married for 26 years now. And again, we're not perfect by any means. There are times that I'll have people. I'm not. She might be. No, but there are times where I have people go, well, yeah, of course, well, you guys, because your marriage is perfect. I'm like, here's the thing. It's not perfect. But when we have an issue, we talk
1: about
0: it.
1: We work on it.
0: And I remember one time.
1: We work very hard to keep it as close to perfect as we can.
0: Yeah. And I remember because, you know, again, I think we've got some good things going on. And we had some friends who went through like a marriage counseling weekend thing. And they told us, you guys should go to that. And I remember talking to Heidi. I was like, we should go to this. She's like, we don't need to go to this. And I'm like, but I'd kind of like to go. And, you know, I just want to make sure that we go to this thing and we're sitting in this room and I felt like the biggest idiot because all the stuff that other people were struggling to talk about, I'm looking at Heidi and she's just smiling. We go back to the room. She's like, we did not need to be here. She's like, I don't know why we're here. All this stuff, like we talk about this. But I think having an open, honest conversation with your loved one is a really good thing. And that's probably where you're at right now. You tried to solve this by having your friend fix the problem. She's okay not fixing it by keep saying, I'm going to fix it. I think at this point, it's going to cause issues in your relationship if you don't finally say something. Because at a certain point, your husband's going to
1: Your husband's going to find out eventually, and he's going to be upset that you didn't share.
0: And you didn't say anything?
1: Yeah.
0: You know, because like, if that's why you didn't want to go there, you should have told me right away so I could have been involved in making that decision too. Because he might say, I don't want to be. And who knows, maybe he'll say, oh yeah, he's doing that stuff too. I don't know. again, you never know what's going on, but I think you just, like Heidi said, talk to your husband about it, and then at least you'll have him on your team of going, yeah, let's not hang out there anymore.
1: Yep,
0: you can chime in with your advice at facebook.com/John and Heidi Show. I'm so

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0: Time now for the movie quote of the day. This one is from 1980. Do or do not, there is no try.
1: Oh my gosh, I know this.
0: You're gonna, if you don't get it right, you're gonna feel so silly.
1: I know it. Do or do not.
0: There is no try.
1: Yoda, it's there, so you go. Star Wars.
0: Yeah,
1: there it was. You go.
0: Star Wars Episode V, The Empire Strikes Back. Yoda, who is voiced by Frank Oz.
1: That's right.
0: Yeah.
1: I love Frank Oz.
0: He's a voice of many of Heidi's favorite Muppets.
1: Yes.
0: So I knew you would get it right. I had to just do the voice for you.
1: Yeah,
0: movie
1: you did.
0: Quote of, did that help at all?
1: It did actually.
0: Sound
1: yeah.
0: like such an idiot. Movie quote of the day on the John and Heidi Show. Pop that thing, let it clap.
2: Ride this while you sit on my lap. Spread them cheese, let me see that. Shake that like you out of control. That thing till your throat gets sore. Bend it on down, put your face on the floor. That till your legs can't stand. High freak.

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2: Two of President Lyndon Johnson's dogs died during his term. Their names were Him and Her.
1: Oh, yeah. I've heard that.
2: Her
1: before.
2: Ate a rock.
1: Oh, wow.
2: And Him was hit by a car.
1: Wow.
2: Yeah, that's sad.
1: That is. It's better than eating
2: weird
1: a car.
2: Weird names for your dogs. Yeah, like, put a little bit of effort into it.
1: One was a girl and one was a boy.
2: Yeah. The only time Heimlich maneuver creator Henry Heimlich used the technique was in 2016 when he was 96 years old, and he used it to save a fellow resident of his nursing home.
1: How wild would that be to have the Heimlich maneuver done by Mr. Heimlich himself?
2: And the ridges on the roof of your mouth, which I've never thought about before.
1: Yeah, I can feel
2: they're called like Ruge, R-U-G-A-E. I never even thought that there might be a name for those.
1: Well, I'm glad that now that I know that.
2: Now
1: I
2: we know. That's news to me.
1: That is also news to me.

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1: Here's your forecast for Ajo.
2: Tonight, a 20% chance of showers, otherwise mostly cloudy, then gradually becoming clear, low right around 57. For a Friday, sunny with a high near 89. Friday night, clear skies, low right around 60. Saturday, sunny, warmer, high near 94. Saturday night, mostly cloudy, low right around 67. Currently in Ajo, it's 83 degrees.
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6: 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Karaoke Friday nights at 9 p.m. The Choo Choo on Highway 85 in Ajo.
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0: 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Fun fact for you, Heidi.
1: What's that, John?
0: Every time you shuffle a deck of cards, you get a combination that has probably never existed before.
1: Isn't that
0: I think that's just
1: crazy.
0: Wild.
1: Yeah. That can't be.
0: I know people who can do card tricks that just amaze me and baffle me, yeah. And I always wonder how they can do what they do. But apparently I can do one too, because I can make a combination that's never been combined before. Fun fact for you, Heidi.
1: What's that, John?
0: The peace sign is a combination of the semaphore, a flag-based signal.

This is the Arizona Department of Public Safety. A safe alert has been issued for Maricopa County. The Gilbert Police Department is looking for 70-year-old Lloyd Brown. Lloyd is black male, 5 feet 11 inches tall, 170 pounds, with gray hair and brown eyes. Lloyd was last seen wearing a blue and white checkered button-up shirt, gray shorts, and black shoes. Lloyd was last seen the 4th of May 2026 at 10:30 a.m., leaving his residence on foot near South Higley Road and East Queen Creek in Gilbert. Lloyd suffers from a medical condition which may cause him to become lost or easily confused. Please call 911 with any information. If you have contact with this safe alert, please call 911. Monitor TV and radio for updates.

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0: Time now for some weird news. Tim Hortons is celebrating soccer season and the FIFA World Cup 2026 with a new lineup of Taste the Globe Timbits. The release also marks the 50th anniversary of these bite-sized treats. New flavors include Canadian fireworks with popping candy, celebrating Canada, chocolate creme brulee to salute France, lime cheesecake filled to celebrate Brazil,
1: yum,
0: and cappuccino flavor in honor of Italy's iconic espresso. Huh. So, I think that's kind of cool.
1: Sounds pretty good to me.
0: That, I think they all do sound good. Why would that be weird news? I suppose just because it's different? I don't know. Sometimes I don't know what to put here, and then I finish reading the weird news, and I go, well,
1: that
0: wasn't
1: not weird at all.
0: Wasn't so weird. I feel as I owe you some more weird news, but how about I catch you tomorrow? How's that sound? Got a deal on that. Weird news, kind of, on the John and Heidi Show.

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0: Time now for the question of the day. This one's for you, Heidi. In the 1800s, this was a torture device. Today, many people have one of these in their home. We don't currently, but we have in the past. 1800s, it was a torture device. Now, people have these in their home.
1: A bathroom scale.
0: No. We have a bathroom
1: scale. It feels like that sometimes.
0: A treadmill.
1: Ow.
0: Yeah. In the 1800s, that was a torture device. Now it's like, I'm going to go torture myself.
1: Interesting.
0: Yeah. That is your question of the day on the John and Heidi Show.

0: 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Time now for something special with Heidi Small. What you got for me, Heidi?
1: I have a list here of songwriters.
0: Oh, okay.
1: With the most Billboard Hot 100 hits. Number ones. So if you had to guess who might be on that list, who do you think?
0: Paul McCartney?
1: Yes, he is actually number one with 32.
0: Yeah, I was going to say he's up there.
1: Then John Lennon with 26.
0: Okay.
1: Then Max Martin, who I am not even sure who that
0: is.
1: He's
0: a songwriter.
1: He's a heck of a songwriter, apparently, also tied with John Lennon at 26. Then Mariah Carey with 18.
0: She's done well.
1: I didn't know she wrote her songs. I thought she just sang them.
0: No, she writes them too.
1: Then Dr. Luke Gottwald with 18. And again, I'm not familiar. And

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1: Here's your forecast for Ajo.
2: Tonight, a 20% chance of showers, otherwise mostly cloudy, then gradually becoming clear, low right around 57. For Friday, sunny with a high near 89. Friday night, clear skies, low right around 60. Saturday, sunny, warmer, high near 94. Saturday night, mostly cloudy, low right around 67. Currently in Ajo, it's 76 degrees.
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0: Z89.3, Ajo's hit music station. Time now for the list. These are things you should just get rid of. It's spring cleaning time. If you've got this stuff around your house, don't think about it. Just toss it. Unnecessary cords and chargers. How many of those do I have, Heidi?
1: Yes.
0: I had a box. I had a box in the garage. Now I have three boxes because we helped a friend move and somehow I acquired his box of cords. He's like, you can have that. And I was like, I'm going to throw this away. It's still in my garage. Appliance manuals. You're never going to use it. So here's my thing. If you're going to keep those, find a place to keep those and just put all of them in one place. Otherwise, yeah, you're never going to find it anyway.
1: Right.
0: Food storage containers that don't have lids. Once you lose the lid, get rid of them.
1: Yep.
0: Unused kitchen gadgets. If you never use it, you don't really need to keep it. Old medications. Here's what you do there. Take those properly to dispose of them at the pharmacy.
1: Right.
0: Because they'll dispose of it. You don't want to just flush that. That's bad. You don't want to throw it in the trash.
1: Right.
0: That's bad. Expired beauty products. So if you have old makeup or skincare stuff, it doesn't last forever. So when it's time, let it go. Old paperwork and bills. A lot of people keep that stuff way longer than they need to. And items tied to negative memories. So if you've got something, you're like, oh, hey, this is the boomerang that killed grandma. maybe you shouldn't keep that. can you tell I added that part?
1: Oh,
0: it was not on the list.
1: Man.
0: But that is the list in the show notes for today at johnandheidishow.com.

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0: We always like to wrap things up around here with good news, and I think this is good news. Take a listen to this. A man risks his life to save a dog, Heidi, from some icy cold water.
1: Aww.
0: Yeah. A quick run along the Charles River turned into a dramatic life or death rescue caught on camera when a Boston man dove into the icy cold water to save his beloved dog. He nearly didn't make it back out himself. Hans Nagarth was out running with a 2-year-old golden doodle, Benny. The energetic pup suddenly spotted some geese and ran towards the river. Before he could stop his dog, Benny had leapt into the water and started swimming after the birds. He said, "I kept calling him, Benny, come back. I couldn't." He said he got to a point where he couldn't hear me anymore, and he didn't turn around. He was just going after these geese.
1: Aww.
0: He was watching helpless from the shore, but he said, "That's not an option. Benny's part of the family. We've had him for years. He's like a son." Fearing the dog is going to get too cold and drown, the water temperature, by the way, about 40 degrees. Aww. After several minutes of swimming, the cold started taking over, and he could tell that the dog was not doing well. That's when he said, "Okay, I got to go." He was about 10 feet from Benny when he said, "I could barely move my arms."
1: Oh.
0: I don't know what's going to happen. His strength was fading, but he was able to keep Benny afloat, and the pair made it close enough to appear for some bystanders to step in and scoop the both of them out.
1: Oh, my gosh.
0: He said, "I don't think I've ever been more scared in my life. I actually thought I was going to drown." He now says he wishes that he had first asked somebody nearby to call 911. Or maybe find a flotation device before diving in. But
1: right.
0: As for Benny, the near disaster apparently did not change his feeling about geese. He said on the way home, he wanted to chase more geese. And the dude was like, "Yeah, that's not going to happen." I've got a link to that story. It's in the show notes for today at johnandheidishow.com. Time to say goodbye, Heidi.
1: Goodbye, Heidi.
0: Goodbye, everybody. Have a great day. 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

0: Mandatory Morrissey there, and heaven knows I'm miserable now. Also, the Depeche Mode is no good. Cranberry Salvation. Welcome to the Britpop Show. I'm Bob Stye. That's Rob Lee. And Morrissey has announced a whole U.S. tour, another one. It'll kick off with a residency in Vegas, the Encore Theater. That'll be 14th, 15th, 18th, and 19th of August. Buffalo, New York, the 22nd. The CBGB Festival in Brooklyn, the 26th. Lowell, Massachusetts. That'll be on September 30th. The Anthem in D.C., October 15th. Greensboro, North Carolina, October 18th. Louisville, the 21st of October. Then the Pinnacle in Nashville, October 25th. Fort Worth, Texas, October 29th. In November, Spawning a Monster, the 1st at the Music Hall in Houston. November 6th, El Paso, Texas, November 10th. Tempe, Arizona, and then it'll headline the Darker Waves Festival in Huntington Beach, California, November 14th. And live on tape from Philadelphia, it's the Britpop Show.
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0: British sense of humour. 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
1: Good evening. It's wonderful to be back with you once again, isn't it, Ronnie?
2: Indeed it is. And in a packed programme tonight, we shall be meeting the owner of a chicken which has been fed on Smarties only for the past 2 months, and today laid the first Rubik egg.
1: But first, the news. Britain's gravediggers came out on strike this morning, and this afternoon the undertakers came out in deepest sympathy.
2: A tragic accident has ended the career of Plastex, the amazing plastic man. He sat on a radiator today and made a complete pool of himself.
3: This

0: This is the Britpop Show. I'm Bob Stye. I'm lucky enough I get to play these great songs every week. Can only imagine what it must have been like growing up in the UK and hearing and experiencing these songs for the first time over there. Oh, wait! Our wonderful producer, Rob Lee, grew up there. He must have a great memory for us. Robert?
1: So for my choice this week, it's for no other reason other than it's just a fantastic song that whenever it came on the radio when it first came out, it would be turned up loud. It's on my driving playlist, so if I'm heading around in the car and this comes on, it gets turned up loud even more. Disco Down, Shed 7.

0: And as covers go, I'd put that on one of the best. Love Spit Love doing the Smith's House Soon as Now. It's the Britpop Show. I'm Bob Stein. That's Rob Lee. And King Charles has been in town. And what really, really bothers me about this visit is he has not called, texted me. He hasn't even asked to stop by the Britpop Show studios and meet. I mean, I thought Chuck and I had a relationship here, but obviously not. But what has he done? Well, poor man has had to hang out with Trump all these days. But besides that, he gave a wonderful speech to the joint meeting of Congress. He attended a state dinner where they made fun of the Boston Tea Party. They went to New York. The king and queen went to New York. They visited the 9/11 Memorial in New York City. Then they went to Front Royal, Virginia, where there was a local parade in their honor. And in true United States embarrassment, when he came to Washington, they were a bunch of Australian flags flying because whoever was in charge saw the symbol, saw the Union Jack, was, oh, that must be the British flag. So no, they had to take those down and put up the correct British flag. I swear, there are times I don't think we can do anything right here. But coming up in a little bit during my UK Minute, we're going to talk about the king. We're going to talk about the monarchy and what it actually means and what power they really do or don't have. Because I find the whole thing just fascinating. And more importantly, Chuck, Charles, can I call you Chuck? Next time you're here, call me, okay? This is the Britpop Show.
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2: Currently in Aho, it's 71 degrees.
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3: 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Listen very carefully. I shall say this only once.
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1: The new Michael Jackson biopic has been released in cinemas nationwide. It's the first ever film to be rated 12 and under.
2: The intended third act of the Jackson biopic, which was to depict the sexual abuse allegations, has been scrapped for legal reasons, leaving something short and underdeveloped. That's what he would have wanted.
3: Look, don't send me hate mail. If you don't like that, I have nothing to do with it. That's from Saturday Night Live UK, SNL UK. I gotta tell you, though, their weekend update is probably just as funny as some of the ones we've had. I really do enjoy Sundays watching SNL UK here in the States. And if you want to reach out to me, it's 323-591-9002. Put a plus one there if you're in overseas. 323-591-9002. And I want to remind you again, coming soon, you'll be able to wear clothes from the Britpop show. So don't just listen. Act like you're part of the show. I'll have that information on the Britpop Show store coming up very soon. This is the Britpop Show.
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Okay, so King Charles has been visiting the United States, and people are asking, what power does he have? And can we make him king of our country? Well, the answer to that, he's got limited power. The king in the United Kingdom has the following powers. They can appoint the prime minister following an election. They open parliament sessions and dissolve parliaments for elections. Laws passed by the parliament require their approval before coming a law. It's almost like a veto. They are head of the armed forces, so they do control the military. They also grant knighthoods and other honors to people. It's more symbolic, but apparently that's one of the biggest honors you can have, is to be knighted by the king. And the supreme governor of the established church. So maybe more of symbolism or whatever, but the king has limited powers. The best thing is they get to be on the money. I'm Bob Stein. That's your UK Minute.

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1: Here's your forecast for Ajo.
2: Tonight, a 20% chance of showers, otherwise mostly cloudy, then gradually becoming clear, low right around 57. For a Friday, sunny with a high near 89. Friday night, clear skies, low right around 60. Saturday, sunny, warmer, high near 94. Saturday night, mostly cloudy, low right around 67. Currently in Ajo, it's 75 degrees.
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The What's a Josh broadcast for today, the 8th day of May. Happy finally Friday to you on World Ovarian Cancer Day, World Donkey Day, Truman Day, and Reward Yourself Day. Have you ever seen the videos on TikTok or on YouTube of donkeys protecting either their selves or their little like animal friends? I saw one the other day where a fox was attacking, I don't know if it was a pig or whatever, that there was a donkey next to, and the donkey just started like kicking it, and it actually like protected the pig. It was pretty amazing. Anyway, we celebrate the donkey today. More on the way. I don't even know.

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0: 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Here's your forecast for Ajo.
1: Tonight, a 20% chance of showers, otherwise mostly cloudy, then gradually becoming clear. Low right around 57 for a Friday, sunny with a high near 89. Friday night, clear skies, low right around 60. Saturday, sunny, warmer, high near 94. Saturday night, mostly cloudy, low right around 67. Currently in Ajo, it's 73 degrees.
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1: Hanging out the What's a Josh broadcast. 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

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Hello, what's Josh broadcast? Have you heard of tattooed engagement rings? I've seen this a few times and I've wondered what the deal was with it. So the idea is gaining popularity among Gen Z and millennial couples. Instead of spending thousands on diamonds, many are choosing inked bands, which are permanent, personal, and far more affordable. Surveys suggest a growing share would be happy to skip physical rings entirely, which that's what we did, with some opting to spend that money on experience like travel instead. Social media is fueling the shift as couples showcase creative designs that reflect their personalities. Have you done anything like that, whether it is a tattooed ring or just skipped rings in general? What did you end up doing? We'd love to hear from you at whatsajosh.com.

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1: And the What's a Josh broadcast. So what did you do as far as rings go for your wedding or really anything that's non-traditional? We were talking about how tattoo rings are becoming a thing. Hannah said, we skipped rings completely and bought plane tickets to Iceland. Oh, that's fun. Tyler got married in my backyard in jeans and boots. No regrets, no rings. And Melissa had a taco truck instead of catering. Best decision ever. Love to hear from you at whatsajosh.com.

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Hello, what's a Josh broadcast? So if you got married, what non-traditional thing did you do? And this stems from the tattooed ring story I just had a few minutes ago. Lauren said, I walked myself down the aisle, didn't feel like being given away. Nick eloped at the courthouse and went to Olive Garden after, still married 12 years later. Ashley, our dog was the ring bearer and refused to walk. Everybody loved it. I don't think I could put a ring on Millie. Well, you could probably put it on her collar, but she would just get so distracted. I don't even think she'd be able to make it up the aisle. Brianna did tattoo rings instead of real ones like that story you had, Josh. My grandma still pretends it didn't happen. If you want to jump in on this, we'd love to hear from you at whatsajosh.com.

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1: Here's your forecast for Ajo.
2: Tonight, a 20% chance of showers, otherwise mostly cloudy, then gradually becoming clear, low right around 57. For Friday, sunny with a high near 89. Friday night, clear skies, low right around 60. Saturday, sunny, warmer, high near 94. Saturday night, mostly cloudy, low right around 67. Currently in Ajo, it's 71 degrees.
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1: 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Karaoke Friday nights at 9 p.m. The Choo Choo on Highway 85 in Ajo.
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1: Hanging out on the What's Josh broadcast. As somebody who has struggled with his weight nearly his entire life, I can tell you that I disagree with the statistic I'm going to share with you. A study suggests that people doing this will actually help them eat less. And if you're like me and you've struggled with weight and you eat way more than you should, I think you're going to hear this and be like, they got it all wrong. I'm going to tell you what it is in a couple songs. Stick around. I want a new

0: You're in the middle of somewhere. Historic Ajo, Arizona, and western Pima County. 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
1: You're on the What's a Josh broadcast. So a new study suggests that simply watching video clips of indulgent foods like burgers or chocolate desserts might help some dieters eat less. Researchers found that people actively trying to suppress cravings were more drawn to unhealthy food content online, yet ended up consuming fewer snacks afterward. The effect is called cross-modal isolation. It means seeing rich foods may satisfy cravings without eating them. Do you think that's true? I mean, they've got some lab tests that prove that it is, but I'm going to tell you from experience. Now, you show me a picture of a chocolate cake, I'm in the car going to the grocery store and seeing what they have in the bakery. I'd love to hear from you. What's a job?

0: All right, Meow.
1: And over your license and registration. Hurry up, Meow. There's something funny here, boy?
2: No.
1: Well, then why are you laughing, Mr. Larry Johnson?
2: I'm sorry, are you saying meow?
1: Am I saying meow?
2: I thought you...
1: Don't think, boy. Meow, do you know how fast you were going?
2: I could have sworn you said meow.
1: Do I look like a cat to you, boy? Am I jumping around all nimbly-bimbly from tree to tree?
2: No.
1: Am I drinking milk from a saucer?
2: No.
1: Well, do you see me eating mice?
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Hey, now the What's a Josh broadcast. Just read you that research that was talking about if you watch a video of really good food, it's supposed to make you feel more satisfied, and they say that makes you eat less. Mike is on board with me on this one. Josh, absolutely not. I'm with you. If I watch a burger video, I'm ordering DoorDash before the night ends. And Dana said, I kind of buy it. Sometimes watching baking videos scratches that itch, and I don't actually want to eat it. Dana, I'm telling you, we are not wired the same way. Anyway, if you got anything you want to throw into that one, head over to whatsajosh.com. There's a button there that says message me.

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2: You're on the What's a Josh broadcast. Had that research that was talking about videos and how it can actually help you with your diet. If you're watching a video of some like really good food, they say that's supposed to be enough to curb your craving, which I'm calling false on that one. Tyler, no, that's not it at all. That's all he said to me. That's not how that works. Jeff, nope, never once watched a pizza video and said that satisfied me. And Kyle, Josh, if I see wings, I'm getting wings. I'm right there with you. Anyway, stick around. We'll do the retro movie quote of the day in a few minutes.
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1: Here's your forecast for Ajo.
2: Tonight, a 20% chance of showers, otherwise mostly cloudy, then gradually becoming clear. Low right around 57 for a Friday, sunny with a high near 89. Friday night, clear skies, low right around 60. Saturday, sunny, warmer, high near 94. Saturday night, mostly cloudy, low right around 67. Currently in Ajo, it's 70 degrees.
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3: 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Karaoke Friday nights at 9 p.m. The Choo Choo on Highway 85 in Ajo.
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The Retro Movie Quote of the Day coming up here in just a few minutes. We're going to go back to 1999. I think when I read this quote, it's going to take you a second, but I think after thinking about it, you'll get it. I got it for you next. Stick around.

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Going back to 1999 today with the retro movie quote of the day in the What's a Josh broadcast. Your quote, allow myself to introduce myself. What movie is that from? Allow myself to introduce myself. If you know it, keep it to yourself. If you don't know it, I'm going to give you the answer coming up in just a few songs.

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Here on the What's a Josh broadcast, allow myself to introduce myself. That's your quote with the retro movie quote of the day. Going back to 1999, Mike Myers played multiple characters again, including Austin Powers and Dr. Evil. It outgrossed the original film, became a huge comedy hit. The line became one of the most quoted comedy intros of the era, became a huge 90s pop retro influence movie. I love the movie. I love the vibe of it, too. So it wasn't Austin Powers the original. It was actually Austin Powers, The Spy Who Shagged Me, which I believe that was the sequel, wasn't it? Allow myself to introduce myself. And that's your Friday retro movie quote of the day. We'll do it again next week, Monday, same time, same place.

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The What's a Josh broadcast for today, the 8th day of May. Happy finally Friday to you on World Ovarian Cancer Day, World Donkey Day, Truman Day, and Reward Yourself Day. Have you ever seen the videos on TikTok or on YouTube of donkeys protecting either themselves or their little like animal friends? I saw one the other day where a fox was attacking, I don't know if it was a pig or whatever, that there was a donkey next to, and the donkey just started like kicking it, and it actually like protected the pig. It was pretty amazing. Anyway, we celebrate the donkey today. More on

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1: Here's your forecast for Ajo.
2: Tonight, a 20% chance of showers, otherwise mostly cloudy, then gradually becoming clear. Low right around 57 for a Friday, sunny with a high near 89. Friday night, clear skies, low right around 60. Saturday, sunny, warmer, high near 94. Saturday night, mostly cloudy, low right around 67. Currently in Ajo, it's 70 degrees.
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Hanging out on the What's a Josh broadcast. I've seen this a couple times, and I wondered if it was becoming a thing, and apparently it is. A way to save on your wedding, and it involves your rings. I'm going to tell you all about it coming up next.

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1: Hello, what's Josh Broadcast? Have you heard of tattooed engagement rings? I've seen this a few times, and I've wondered what the deal was with it. So the idea is gaining popularity among Gen Z and millennial couples. Instead of spending thousands on diamonds, many are choosing inked bands, which are permanent, personal, and far more affordable. Surveys suggest a growing share would be happy to skip physical rings entirely, which that's what we did, with some opting to spend that money on experience like travel instead. Social media is fueling the shift as couples showcase creative designs that reflect their personalities. Have you done anything like that, whether it is a tattooed ring or just skipped rings in general? What did you end up doing? We'd love to hear from you. What's a Josh.com?

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1: And the What's a Josh broadcast. So what did you do as far as rings go for your wedding or really anything that's non-traditional? We were talking about how tattoo rings are becoming a thing. Hannah said, we skipped rings completely and bought plane tickets to Iceland. Oh, that's fun. Tyler got married in my backyard in jeans and boots. No regrets, no rings. And Melissa had a taco truck instead of catering. Best decision ever. Love to hear from you at whatsajosh.com.

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Hello, what's a Josh broadcast? So if you got married, what non-traditional thing did you do? And this stems from the tattooed ring story I just had a few minutes ago. Lauren said, I walked myself down the aisle, didn't feel like being given away. Nick eloped at the courthouse and went to Olive Garden after, still married 12 years later. Ashley, our dog was the ring bearer and refused to walk. Everybody loved it. I don't think I could put a ring on Millie. Well, you could probably put it on her collar, but she would just get so distracted. I don't even think she'd be able to make it up the aisle. Brianna did tattoo rings instead of real ones like that story you had, Josh. My grandma still pretends it didn't happen. If you want to jump in on this, we'd love to hear from you. What's a Josh.com?

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1: Here's your forecast for Ajo.
2: Tonight, a 20% chance of showers, otherwise mostly cloudy, then gradually becoming clear. Low right around 57 for a Friday, sunny with a high near 89. Friday night, clear skies, low right around 60. Saturday, sunny, warmer, high near 94. Saturday night, mostly cloudy, low right around 67. Currently in Ajo, it's 69 degrees.
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Hanging out on the What's Josh broadcast. As somebody who has struggled with his weight nearly his entire life, I can tell you that I disagree with the statistic I'm going to share with you. A study suggests that people doing this will actually help them eat less. And if you're like me and you've struggled with weight and you eat way more than you should, I think you're going to hear this and be like, they got it all wrong. I'm going to tell you what it is in a couple songs. Stick around.

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1: You're on the What's a Josh broadcast. So a new study suggests that simply watching video clips of indulgent foods like burgers or chocolate desserts might help some dieters eat less. Researchers found that people actively trying to suppress cravings were more drawn to unhealthy food content online, yet ended up consuming fewer snacks afterward. The effect is called cross-modal isolation. It means seeing rich foods may satisfy cravings without eating them. Do you think that's true? I mean, they've got some lab tests that prove that it is, but I'm going to tell you from experience. Now, you show me a picture of a chocolate cake, I'm in the car going to the grocery store and seeing what they have in the bakery. I'd love to hear from you at whatsajosh.com.

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2: That's going to do it for the What's a Josh broadcast for today, Friday. I hope you have a great weekend. I'll talk to you back here Monday. Same time, same place. 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Bye-bye.

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1: Here's your forecast for Ajo.
2: For Friday, sunny skies with a high near 96. Tonight, clear skies, low right around 66. Saturday, sunny with a high near 100. Saturday night, clear skies, low right around 68. Sunday, sunny, toasty, high near 103. Currently in Ajo, it's 69 degrees.
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3: From Feature Story News in the UK, I'm John Beaver. The UK's governing Labour Party has seen huge losses in local elections. It's causing renewed speculation about a leadership challenge against Prime Minister Sir Keir Starmer. But he says he's going nowhere.
4: We were right to emphasise to the country the difficult inheritance we've had, the challenges we face, but we haven't done enough to convince people that things can improve, their lives can get better, the hope. And I'm not going to walk away from that challenge.
3: Nigel Farage's Reform UK party has recorded major gains. Pollster Joe Twyman says it could herald the end of the traditional two-party domination of British politics.
5: We have seen very much a replication of what we were talking about going into these elections, specifically that collapse of the two main parties, but at the same time a complexity of the political landscape that really we haven't seen before in this country.
3: France is preparing aid measures for the airline sector, such as extended tax payment deadlines, but says it does not expect mass cancellations. The low-cost carrier Transavia France said on Friday that it had cancelled 2% of its flights in May and June. Ross Cullen reports.
6: The French government will allow airlines to defer their social security contributions and give them more flexibility on fuel loads. French ministers have announced the support plan despite saying they do not expect airlines to cancel routes widely this summer, as the July and August vacation periods provide them with one of their most important revenue streams. European leaders are looking for solutions to prevent broad disruption in the aviation industry this summer after warnings of jet fuel shortages as a result of the Iran war. 75% of Europe's supply of jet fuel comes from the Middle East.
3: The South Indian state of Karnataka has made major planning policy changes to secure an American semiconductor investment worth more than $400 million. The company Applied Materials will set up a research and development ecosystem hub. It comes as different areas of India are competing for international business. Ishan Gurg reports.
7: Karnataka government says this flexibility is needed to anchor a high-value chip research and innovation ecosystem in Bengaluru, which is also known as India's Silicon Valley. Even as the government is accusing the federal government of pressuring companies to choose Prime Minister Narendra Modi's home state Gujarat for similar projects. Instead of leasing out land as per existing policy, Karnataka will now offer it on a lease-cum-sale basis and allow marquee semiconductor firms to get plots without competitive bidding. Analysts say this could set the stage for more companies to establish manufacturing in Karnataka, which already leads India's IT services industry.
3: From Bureaus Worldwide, this is FSN.
0: From the Desert Diamond Casino Y Weather Center, here's your forecast for Aho.
8: For Friday, sunny skies with a high near 96. Tonight, clear skies, low right around 66. Saturday, sunny with a high near 100. Saturday night, clear skies, low right around 68. Sunday, sunny, toasty, high near 103. Currently in Aho, it's 69 degrees.
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8: 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The Ajo Elks Lodge aim is to foster a strong community through various activities and events, emphasizing fellowship among its members. 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
13: Well, welcome to Friday.
14: Friday.
13: Yep. It's the end of the week, of course. This weekend, Mother's Day on Sunday.
14: Ah, yes, indeed.
13: Yeah. New survey finds Americans are twice as likely to find or feel closer to their mom than their dads growing up, which is not surprising. So more people plan to celebrate Mother's Day than Father's Day. I mean, it's a thing.
14: Yeah, it tends to be the norm.
13: Yeah. Back when long distance used to be a problem with phones, but not anymore. But it was like the number one long distance day of the year was calling mom on Mother's Day.
14: Yeah, I remember those phone commercials that used to make you cry?
13: Reach out and touch someone. Yeah.
14: Yeah.
13: Yeah. You can't do that anymore because then they make... Well, it makes you creep, first off.
14: And then you had the Hallmark commercials that made you cry.
13: Not acceptable. I don't remember too many of those, but I remember the phone commercials, man. It was just like, wow, I need to call someone. And then, wow, my phone bill got there at the end of the month. It's like, wow, how can it cost $150 for like an hour on the phone with mom? Sheesh,
14: mom, now you owe me $150.
13: Yeah, well, sometimes mom had to pick up the bill. It's like, I don't have enough money.
14: Sometimes, yeah. Mm-hmm. Sometimes, yeah.
13: Today is No Socks Day. Why do we celebrate that?
14: I don't wear socks every single day.
13: So what? I mean, you know, the value is less stuff in my wash, you know.
14: What does that matter to you?
13: It doesn't matter to me at all.
14: I was going to say, you don't do your laundry.
13: It's also World Ovarian Cancer Day and International Thalassemia Day. Thalassemia Day. I'm not sure what that is. World Red Cross Day. National Student Nurse Day, because this is Nurse Week.
14: This is Nurse Week,
13: until next Wednesday. And National Have a Coke Day.
14: That's an everyday thing.
13: That's an everyday thing. And National Coconut Cream Pie Day.
14: Sure, I'll do it. It's also, don't forget, it's the end of National Teachers Week.
13: Right.
14: If you haven't thanked your teacher for your children or for yourself, get to it.
13: Right. And today's impossible trivia question. 34% of moms love eating this off of their kids' plate. 34%. What is it?
14: Well, it's not broccoli. macaroni and cheese?
13: Ding, ding, ding, ding.
14: Really?
13: Wow, you won it right off the bat, man. Did you cheat? Did you cheat?
14: Nope, just knowing it from experience.
13: All right. There you go.
14: I want to find a different question.
13: Yeah.
14: I'll give you a do-over.
13: Oh, no, that's fine. That's the whole reason we're doing this. See if anybody gets it. You got it. That's great.
14: The other one was going to be cereal.
13: Cereal. Well, yeah, by the time you get your kids cereal, it's soggy.
14: Oh, sometimes, yeah.
13: No, I mean, you know, really. I mean, anyway.
14: Anyway.
13: It's time to get the show started. Lots coming up today on the show, so let's go.

0: voice of Western Pima County. 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
1: Now, you've been hearing about this cruise that's kind of out there.
2: The haunted virus?
1: Yeah.
2: Yes, the floating,
1: Floating boat of germs. This is not, it's not funny.
2: No.
1: Big health scare, international health scare. Several passengers aboard the expedition ship Honduras became sick with hantavirus during a South American voyage. Now, health officials say at least 8 people are confirmed or suspected to have contracted the virus, and 3 passengers have died on board. Yeah. The ship reportedly left Argentina in April before passengers started developing severe flu-like and respiratory symptoms while at sea. Now, countries including the United States, Canada, Germany, Switzerland, and the UK are trying to track down travelers who may have been exposed.
2: Yeah.
1: The ship is currently headed towards the Canary Islands, where Spanish officials are preparing quarantine and medical screening plans. But nowhere near any mainland of anything. It's out there in the Atlantic.
2: You gotta wonder.
1: Yeah.
2: And I haven't looked that much into it. I mean, I know about it. I haven't looked too much into it because it's kind of disgusting.
1: It is disgusting.
2: Because, you know, I mean, hantavirus comes from rodents.
1: Right.
2: So you have to wonder on a cruise ship.
1: Yeah, now, right.
2: How did...
1: Well, they say that the rodents will actually climb up the mooring lines from a dock to get in the ship. Yeah.
2: But that's not an unusual thing. So how did this ship...
1: Well, I mean, it's just the location of where it was. And the outbreak is believed to involve the rare Andes strain of hantavirus, which is unusual because it can sometimes spread between people through close contact.
2: See, that's the really scary part.
1: Most hantavirus infections are normally linked to contact with infected rodents. Yeah.
2: So, for the infected rodents, did they catch hantavirus on the ship?
1: No, I think.
2: Or did they catch it when they were?
1: I think they bring it on. I'm pretty sure they bring it on the ship from the shore. So, did you know that Gene Hackman's wife, she died.
2: She had hantavirus. Yeah. And if you're camping in certain areas, they had I think it was in Yosemite. No, was it Yosemite? Not Yosemite. Maybe it was. Yeah, they had like little tent things that you can camp in. They're like almost like canvas tent coverings or something like that you can rent.
1: Huh.
2: And they had like some of the lining in the Irvine. Because we had a little outbreak in California and at a campsite. It was several years ago, but.
1: Well, the World Health Organization says it's not another COVID-style situation.
2: No.
1: Stressing that overall public risk remains low still. And nothing says, you know, worst souvenir ever, though. Quite like international contact tracing after your cruise buffet.
2: I think when they get everybody off and when they get when they're able to solve this.
1: They're going to be able to clean the ship, you know, top
2: to bottom. I would probably just burn it. Just light a match.
1: Just light a match. Sink that bad boy.
2: Just, yeah.
1: Oh, my God. It's Van

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1: Sunday is Mother's Day, and if you do celebrate, you better get out there and get something nice for Mom. A lot of us do procrastinate, wait till the last minute. So today's shower thoughts are dedicated to last minute Mom's Day shopping. Here we go. Hold my wilted flower. Nothing says I carefully planned this more than flowers purchased from a guy on the street corner. You know who we mean. Last minute Mother's Day shopping is basically an Olympic event in pretending stores just happen to be crowded. Somewhere right now, a pharmacy greeting card aisle looks like the final helicopter evacuation scene from an action movie. Moms can somehow detect whether a gift was planned 3 months ago or purchased during a panic stop at 7-Eleven. Every year, somebody buys their mom chocolate they secretly planned on eating themselves. And last-minute Mother's Day gifts proves that love is powerful, but procrastination

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1: Things you didn't know you needed to know today, but you do. You know what that is?
0: No.
1: Something, something, something, something in the Merry
0: Month of May. Oh, yeah. Okay.
1: All right. Anyway, you need to know them. They're ripped from the headlines.
0: They are ripped.
1: You know, here you go.
0: They're ripped, baby.
1: Triple Crown dream is already over.
0: Oh, yeah.
1: Yep.
0: Bummer.
1: Kentucky Derby winner Golden Tempo will not race in the Preakness.
0: Huh.
1: Meaning horse racing fans once again got emotionally invested for roughly the lifespan of a TikTok trend.
0: It is so rare for a horse to win the Triple Crown.
1: It is. You
0: know? I mean, it happens like once every like 40 years or something like that. I don't know what the real thing is. Seems like
1: it's been less than that.
0: Has it? Okay.
1: But it's
0: the average though.
1: But that's why it's that special.
0: Yeah. Right.
1: You know.
0: Right. No, it's very special.
1: Like my hero secretary.
0: All right.
1: Del Monte Foods bankruptcy is creating a peach emergency.
0: Peach emergency.
1: In California.
0: Wow.
1: With canneries shutting down.
0: Yeah.
1: The USDA is approving up to $9 million. To remove about 420,000 peach trees.
0: Wow. In California, I didn't know we grew peach trees out here. I thought that was
1: makes
0: all
1: me sad.
0: Back east. Yeah. Yeah, it's sad.
1: Somewhere a cobbler just shed a single or two.
0: Yeah, man. Yeah.
1: The cobbler that should have been on
0: a
1: my...
0: A peach cobbler, yeah.
1: Counterfeit Pokemon cards are becoming big business.
0: Man, what is big it with this? Business. I thought this thing, this whole thing was like, it went to the phone. I thought it was all a big, you know, app thing. It wasn't going to be a physical collection anymore, but I guess not.
1: But it depends on if you are a novice.
0: Yeah.
1: Or if you are...
0: Oh, if you're a diehard. I mean, you got to catch them all. I guess that means the same thing about cards.
1: Well, experts say more than, I mean, get this, $200 million worth of fake, $200 million worth of fake or altered trading cards.
0: That's a lot.
1: Flooded the U.S. market last year.
0: Wow.
1: So.
0: That's crazy. That's,
1: $200 million in for Pokemon. If a guy named Trevor offers you a holographic Charizard from the trunk of Corolla.
0: Oh, from the trunk of a Toyota Corolla.
1: You might want to ask questions.
0: Yeah. Ask questions, the don't guy give him
1: next,
0: any money.
1: The next guy over is selling, you know, knockoff handbags.
0: Yeah. He's got Birkins.
1: That look really real.
0: He's
1: so.
0: Got Birkins in the back of his Toyota Camry. Yeah. That are for sale for $50 a piece. Yeah, no.
1: 50? I was going to say 20.
0: Oh, well, you know. Yeah. Well, it's a Birkin or a Merkin, whatever you want to call it. I don't think Merkin. I don't think Merkin's right. I think that's something else.
1: Okay, all right. What movie was that with the Merkin? I can't remember.
0: We're
1: going to
0: move on. We're going to move on.
1: Anyway, okay.
0: All right, okay.
1: HBO is so confident in the new Harry Potter TV series that it already renewed season two before season one is even aired.
0: Not unusual for these studios to do this kind of stuff, and it's like, you know they need to fill the space on all of these streamers, right? In the case of Warner Brothers, it'll be HBO, right? Or HBO Max, I should say. Excuse me, my bad. I get it. They don't want to put a bunch of stuff up that nobody wants to watch, but at the same time,
1: Yeah, well, they think that, you know, because it's Harry Potter, people...
0: Oh, yeah, people.
1: Costco's food court chaos continues.
0: Chaos? What?
1: First, the giant pizza slices got replaced by calzones.
0: What?
1: And now some stores are ditching the calzones for chicken strips.
0: Ew. No.
1: So at this point, Costco's menu decision it kind of feels like they're being...
0: Our Costco still has pizza slices. Wheel. They still have pizza slices, yeah.
1: Yeah.
0: I mean, they put them on two paper plates. One's a cover. It's like, there you go.
1: Well, they used to sell, they still sell a pepperoni pizza.
0: Yeah, they sell pepperoni and cheese pizza for
1: I miss
0: like
1: their
0: bucks.
1: Combination.
0: They don't do that anymore. At least not here. There you go. And those are some things you didn't know you needed to know today. Ripped.
1: From the headlines.

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1: And now, for today's edition of all the news you could care less about, here's your reporter, who you also could care less about.
2: Late night TV is about to look very different.
0: Yeah.
2: Man.
0: So 2 weeks from yesterday,
2: just want to weep.
0: 2 weeks from yesterday will be the last late show with Stephen Colbert.
2: He's officially winding down his run on the Late Show. Now he's reacting to the news that CBS is handing the 11:35 time slot over to Byron Allen in his comedy panel series, Comics Unleashed.
0: Comics Unleashed.
2: So Stephen says he actually sent Byron a congratulatory note after hearing the news. He joked that maybe Byron should send a thank you letter to Johnny Carson, too. You know, since Johnny Carson basically launched his career
0: when Byron became
2: the youngest comic ever to perform on The Tonight Show at just 18 years old.
0: No kidding. I did not know that. Yeah. I was wondering.
2: I didn't know that
0: and
2: either.
0: He's very... Byron Allen is, over the years, has become a very rich man.
2: Oh, yeah.
0: I had no idea how much money he had, but he's like up there on the Forbes list of richest celebrities, yeah. And you're probably going to yourself, who's Byron Allen? Just wait. I don't know if
2: there's... Oh, he's great.
0: I don't know if it's going to launch right after the originals and for Stephen Colbert, or they're going to run a summer full of repeats and then this will come up in the fall. I don't know. Maybe you've got it in your story. I don't know. But
2: I'll tell you the rest of my story.
0: Go ahead. Yeah.
2: CBS says replacing the Late Show with Comics Unleashed. It's all about money.
0: It's all about money, man. There's no risk.
2: This whole thing is not all about money. But that's another story.
0: Yeah, right.
2: So basically, they're not spending much. Byron Allen reportedly covers the production costs himself, which basically makes the network's accountants break out into little happy tap dances.
0: Little happy dance.
2: And so CBS gets off kind of easy.
0: CBS bean counters. They're happy about this. Yeah.
2: Meanwhile, Stephen says he's already moving on to a new passion project, co-writing a new Lord of the Rings movie with his son.
0: This is his big thing, is Lord of the Rings. I don't know if anybody knew that.
2: He's
0: like the number one Lord of the Rings fan on the planet, and he's
2: a big, big fan.
0: And you know, I mean, had it not been for his success with the Colbert Report on The Daily Show, and of course this show for the last 10 years, would he have ever had a chance, you know, to work on a passion project like this? Probably not, right? Yeah.
2: I don't know. So, but it's with his, he's in co-write with his son.
0: Everything leads to
2: and
0: everything.
2: And legendary screenwriter Philippa Boyens.
0: Okay.
2: So America may soon go from political monologues at bedtime to four comedians arguing over airport stories at midnight.
0: No, I don't want it to end.
2: I don't either.
0: You don't. I mean, because I really have a feeling, I mean, I'm going to make a bold prediction here, but at some point in the next couple of years, Jimmy Kimmel's going to get canceled because he refuses. But look, I mean, he keeps stirring the pot, though. You know, that's the thing. So instead of, you know.
2: I wouldn't say he keeps stirring. The pot doesn't stop stirring.
0: Whatever,
2: it goes back and forth.
0: But that's the last of it, because Jimmy Fallon is not. He's so milquetoast, you know. He's not very political at all, you know. I mean, he tells a good political joke once in a while, but it's not his thing.
2: But since we don't talk politics or
0: political but still
2: leanings are, you know.
0: Right. Understood. So. Anyway, we'll let that go.
2: Yes,
0: but you know, two more weeks is Colbert. He's already had some great guests on in the last month.
2: Oh, yeah.
0: And I'm not sure who the last guest is. It might have already been announced. I haven't watched it that close. But anyway, we'll be watching the Late Show over the course of the next 2 weeks. Just say we were there at the end of history. It's Van Camp and Morgan.

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3: From Feature Story News in the UK, I'm John Beaver. The UK's governing Labour Party has seen huge losses in local elections. It's causing renewed speculation about a leadership challenge against Prime Minister Sir Keir Starmer. But he says he's going nowhere.
4: We were right to emphasise to the country the difficult inheritance we've had, the challenges we face, but we haven't done enough to convince people that things can improve, their lives can get better, the hope. And I'm not going to walk away from that challenge.
3: Nigel Farage's Reform UK party has recorded major gains. Pollster Joe Twyman says it could herald the end of the traditional two-party domination of British politics.
5: We have seen very much a replication of what we were talking about going into these elections, specifically that collapse of the two main parties, but at the same time a complexity of the political landscape that really we haven't seen before in this country.
3: France is preparing aid measures for the airline sector, such as extended tax payment deadlines, but says it does not expect mass cancellations. The low-cost carrier Transavia France said on Friday that it had cancelled 2% of its flights in May and June. Ross Cullen reports.
6: The French government will allow airlines to defer their social security contributions and give them more flexibility on fuel loads. French ministers have announced the support plan despite saying they do not expect airlines to cancel routes widely this summer, as the July and August vacation periods provide them with one of their most important revenue streams. European leaders are looking for solutions to prevent broad disruption in the aviation industry this summer after warnings of jet fuel shortages as a result of the Iran war. 75% of Europe's supply of jet fuel comes from the Middle East.
3: The South Indian state of Karnataka has made major planning policy changes to secure an American semiconductor investment worth more than $400 million. The company Applied Materials will set up a research and development ecosystem hub. It comes as different areas of India are competing for international business. Ishan Gurg reports.
7: Karnataka government says this flexibility is needed to anchor a high-value chip research and innovation ecosystem in Bengaluru, which is also known as India's Silicon Valley. Even as the government is accusing the federal government of pressuring companies to choose Prime Minister Narendra Modi's home state Gujarat for similar projects. Instead of leasing out land as per existing policy, Karnataka will now offer it on a lease-cum-sale basis and allow marquee semiconductor firms to get plots without competitive bidding. Analysts say this could set the stage for more companies to establish manufacturing in Karnataka, which already leads India's IT services industry.
3: From Bureaus Worldwide, this is FSN.
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1: here's your forecast for Ajo.
9: For Friday, sunny skies with a high near 96. Tonight, clear skies, low right around 66. Saturday, sunny with a high near 100. Saturday night, clear skies, low right around 68. Sunday, sunny, toasty, high near 103. Currently in Ajo, it's 74 degrees.
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16: As we mentioned earlier in the show, today is No Socks Day. Should be a holiday most any day in my book. But we asked AI Dad Joke Cove, a chat bot, to give us some AI dad jokes today about No Socks Day. So here we go. It's time for our AI dad jokes. Here we go. Here's dad joke number one.
17: I celebrated No Socks Day by wearing sandals. Now my feet look like two baked potatoes that lost a fight.
16: Yeah, that happens. Okay. You got to be really careful. Here's AI dad joke number two.
17: National No Socks Day is great until you step on one mystery Lego. Then it becomes National Scream Into the Void Day.
16: Boy, that's truth. Right there, that's truth.
3: Even with socks on, yeah. Legos do hurt.
16: Yeah, so. They do. Legos hurt, but they hurt even worse when you're drawing blood. Here's AI dad joke number three.
17: I tried going sockless at work. HR described my feet as aggressively conversational.
3: Okay, yeah.
16: And finally, AI dad joke number four.
17: National No Socks Day. Because sometimes your toes deserve freedom, and sometimes the rest of society deserves a warning.
18: This is a sad, sad day.
16: Which one? Which one?
3: Do you have a preference this time?
16: I actually like the last one the best.
3: I kind of did too.
16: Yeah, I mean... I like the Lego one. We've all been there.
3: We've all been there.
16: We've all done that. Got the t-shirt to prove it.
3: Yes, the scars.
16: You know what? We should make up a t-shirt and put it in the Van Camp and Morgan show swag store. We should do that. About stepping on Legos barefooted.
3: It's almost like we need to have...
16: Trademark. Van Camp and Morgan. Don't steal that idea.
3: There could almost be a support group for...
16: There really could.
3: Parents of stepping on Legos.
16: Stepping on Legos Day. No, this is No Socks Day, and here's our winner, No Socks Dinner.
17: National No Socks Day. Because sometimes your toes deserve freedom, and sometimes the rest of society deserves a warning.
18: This is a sad, sad day.
19: Sad, sad indeed.
16: Happy No Socks Day. It's Van Camp and Morgan. For just a chance.

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1: F My Life and F It Up.
0: Okay, now, we've explained this before, but basically, we get these from a website called fmylife.com. You could go there, too, and find others.
1: You can, yes.
0: A lot of them aren't clean. A lot of them aren't what we call radio-ready.
1: Nope.
0: So we do find the ones that we can actually talk about on the radio. So there we go. These are the tamed-down versions, but actual things come from this website. We didn't change any of these at all. Here we go. Today, my grandmother is upset. I won't lie to the police for her. And is now claiming that I'm involved in the mafia, FML. Come on, Grandma. Get it together. Wow.
1: She goodness sakes.
0: Lie to the police for her.
1: I wonder what she did.
0: Yeah, what's Grandma, what kind of ring is Grandma running? Is she running like a card game out of the back of the house or what?
1: A laundromat in the back of the gambling in the back of the laundromat.
0: The video machines. Today, my boyfriend was holding my hair back while I threw up.
1: That says love.
0: That says love.
1: Yeah.
0: The smell then reached him and caused him to throw up in my hair. Because, you know, FML.
1: That
0: can happen.
1: Wow. How?
0: Today, I went to the doctor to discuss my chronic insomnia after I spent 10 minutes describing how exhausted I am and how it's affecting my life. He looked me dead in the eye and said, have you tried just closing your eyes and clearing your mind? I paid a $50 copay to be told how to blink. FML. And finally, today, I was on a date when a woman across the restaurant started choking on food, so I and a few others rushed to help her. We got her to cough up the food, but as I looked back at my date, she was stealing food from the plates of the other people who left their tables to help.
1: What?
0: Oh, man, I don't believe that one. FML. But yeah, that would be a funny bit in Saturday Night Live, though. There's a sketch idea. Ooh, wow, maybe she called Ben Marshall. Hey, don't steal our idea. Trademark Dan Cameron Wilson. That's our F My Lives for this week.

0: From Sonoy to Mexico to the valley.
1: Yeah. This is my station. Here we go.
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0: 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Hey, it's time for some tasty bits.
1: And for those who don't care for it, for coconut, whatever, I'm having coconut cream pie. Heck yeah.
0: I hate coconut.
1: Yeah.
0: Here's some things you probably didn't know yesterday. There are several colleges in the United States where you are required to pass a swimming test to graduate, including three Ivy League schools and Columbia, Cornell, Dartmouth, MIT, Bryn Mawr, and Swarthmore. You are required. You are required to pass a swimming test. I don't know. The longest serving mayor in the United States, as far as we know, was a guy named Bob Blaze, who is the mayor of Lake George, New York for, get this, 52 years. He started in 1971, retired in 2023 at the age of 87.
1: Wow.
0: Yeah, wow. And the fastest animal in the world is the peregrine falcon, which flies at 242 miles per hour.
1: I think I've heard that. Yeah.
0: The cheetah is the fastest land animal at about 75 miles an hour, but only the 11th fastest overall of all the animals in the animal kingdom, except for the guy in front of another guy running from a bear. That's the
1: fastest animal. That would be the fastest land animal.
0: Yeah. There you go. And those are some tasty bits for today.

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1: We don't do boring.
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0: From Black Canyon City to Sonora, Mexico, Z89.3 and 101.5 HD3 Phoenix. As we said earlier, 34% of moms love eating this off their kids' plate. And we said it's mac and cheese.
1: Yeah.
0: And that is the correct answer to today's impossible trivia question. A couple other things that moms might like to eat off their kids' plates, because we know kids don't clean their plates.
1: Generally, no.
0: What other kind of food, you know, that kids typically eat? I know you're after the leftover Pop-Tarts. Your Pop-Tarts.
1: There's not
0: girl.
1: Any leftover Pop-Tarts.
0: No, that's true. No. I mean, what else would kids leave on their plates? Grilled cheese sandwiches. I love me a good grilled cheese. Even cold, they're good.
1: Yeah.
0: That's
1: grilled cheese,
0: one.
1: Peanut butter and jelly.
0: Peanut butter and jelly, yeah. I mean, that's a crime to leave a PB&J behind on a plate.
1: My spouse used to travel quite a bit.
0: Yeah.
1: And, you know, we would have a typical, dad's gone meal is a, because they, when they were little, they did love them, fish sticks and macaroni and cheese.
0: Oh, fish sticks and mac and cheese.
1: Yep.
0: See, I like fish sticks as long as I can have tartar sauce. When I was a kid, ketchup. Ketchup is a close second with fish sticks. I would not eat any other fried fish with ketchup except fish sticks. I don't know why.
1: Well, you know, if you get them just... they didn't have dino nuggets when my kids were
0: little. Yeah, wrong. See, that would have been
1: but
0: good.
1: If you bake the fish sticks and so they just get to start to get crispy brown and... That way they're not mushy.
0: Yeah.
1: Because that mushy and limp fish sticks are not a happy thing.
0: They got to be crunchy enough. Yeah, they do. Yeah, but...
1: And they would go... They would go...
0: Yeah.
1: And they'd bite their...
0: And they would eat them like crazy. I mean, kids love them. And I mean, we love them.
1: I never had to fix myself a plate, really, because, and they would eat well. They would just gobble it all down. But was always...
0: That's awesome.
1: Maybe I always made sure there was some left. Huh. Imagine that. And, you could graze off their plates.
0: Yeah, I mean, the mac and cheese, I think, is pretty good. I mean, and it's only one kind of mac and cheese. Now, if you can't afford $1.50 for a box of Kraft Dinner...
1: Well,
0: Kraft
1: it
0: macaroni
1: used to be
0: and
1: a
0: cheese. Well, they used to be on sale. I can remember, but this dates us when they were a dollar a box. But I will say this: if you buy them in bulk, like at Smart and Final or something, sometimes it's five boxes packed up for $5.
1: Yeah,
0: or $4.97 or what? Whatever.
1: We would find them on sale.
0: Now here's the other thing: the ingredients of making Kraft Dinner. What's in the box, which is the macaroni, which you need to boil, and the cheese packet sauce, the sauce packet, which is powdered. So, but it calls for margarine or butter and some milk. But sometimes you can get too much milk into the mac and cheese, and it's just mac and cheese
1: soup.
0: I
1: don't.
0: Which is like,
1: I don't get too much milk in it.
0: I think just a splash, right?
1: I just do a heavy splash.
0: Yeah.
1: I never do a quarter cup. But I mix the butter with the noodles.
0: Yeah.
1: Then I put the
0: cheese
1: in.
0: Melts the butter.
1: Or sometimes I'll put the milk in. And then I do it in stages.
0: Yeah.
1: But I make sure it's just a little milk. And that way it's nice and creamy.
0: Now I'm hungry. There you go.
1: You're kitchen there. See if there's any macaroni.
0: Three boxes. Stan Campbell, Morgan.

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1: Time for a little normal or nope.
0: It's Friday, kids.
1: Have a Coke day.
0: Oh, position. Have a Coke day. All right, okay. Let's see. Yeah.
1: Have a Coke and a smile.
0: So, I don't drink Coke. I drink Diet Coke.
1: Yes.
0: And I Diet Coke is my preferred soda. But once in a while, I'll have an orange soda. If I'm, you know, at some place I can pour my own drink. I rarely buy it in cans.
1: But today's not have a Diet Coke day. It's have a Coke day.
0: Have a Coke day. So I'm just going to, in my mind, I'm going to pretend you're asking questions about Diet Coke.
1: See, probably you should be asking me these questions. See, I was a Coke
0: person. Well, give me your thing. I'll ask you the questions.
1: No,
0: we'll turn
1: okay.
0: the tables.
1: Nope. You're right. Mr. Trivia.
0: All right, let's go.
1: And I'm raised by a Southern family, so in a
0: Coke
1: Texas,
0: is a Coke.
1: So have a Coke.
0: You said that the other day.
1: Any beverage,
0: Coke
1: yeah.
0: is a Coke.
1: All right. Unless you're talking about Big Red, then Big Red's just a Big Red.
0: Okay.
1: Normal or no?
0: All right.
1: Drinking a Coca-Cola from McDonald's and insisting it tastes better than every Coke on Earth.
0: It does. I'd say that's normal because I don't know what they put in their carbonation, but for some reason it tastes, if a Coke can taste fresher than a can or a bottle, it works. And you know what? Soda was meant to be poured from a fountain fresh anyway. It really was. The bottling and the canning of soda is really 20th century stuff. Yeah.
1: Well, in a can, you are. It depends on the whatever temperature it is, how fast.
0: Right.
1: You got ice when you first take that first sip of a Coke from a soda fountain.
0: Yeah, it's so
1: with
0: good.
1: The ice before it starts to melt a little bit.
0: The pause that refreshes.
1: That's when it's good. That's the best. Normal or nope.
0: Yeah.
1: Keeping special Coke glasses at home because somehow it tastes wrong in regular cups.
0: I have them. I do. I mean, over the years, we've had sets of them. We've had the plastic ones. These are the ones that are the flare glasses at the top. They look like a female body shape. A little bit. They do.
1: They look like the classic Coke glasses.
0: That's it. Right? And I've got some. Yeah. That's a normal.
1: And you could be applying these. You can apply anything in here to Diet Coke if you'd like.
0: That's what I said. In my head, I'm like thinking Diet Coke. Yum.
1: Normal or nope.
0: Yum.
1: Using Coke as a hangover cure, stomach medicine, and emotional support beverage.
0: Emotional support beverage. I don't think it cures the hangover. And, originally it was sold as kind of a gastric thing because of the carbonation. Yeah.
1: And originally, the Coca-Cola gets its name from...
0: Cocaine! Cocaine! Traces of it, anyway.
1: Normal or nope.
0: Yeah.
1: Putting peanuts in your Coke like an old school truck
0: stop
1: legend.
0: So normal. I learned how to do that from a woman when I was really young. My cousin's grandma, not my grandma, but we called her grandma, owned a fish store.
1: Really?
0: And I would go over there on Saturdays and clean the fish tanks out. Because when you go to a fish store back in the day, yeah. And she would give me, a little bit of money,
1: I've
0: dollar
1: never heard
0: or so.
1: This story.
0: To go down. I walked down to the corner store and buy us both bottle of Coke, and those bags of peanuts, Planters peanuts.
1: Really?
0: And you put them in the bottle. It's so good.
1: The whole bag?
0: You put as many as you
1: can.
0: You can keep putting them in, as you drink the Coke down. Yeah. So good. So good. If you have never tried that, you got to try it. But you got to have a bottle of Coke. It doesn't really work with fountain,
1: Right. Well, yeah. No.
0: I haven't done that in a long time.
1: Normal or no?
0: Yeah.
1: Drinking warm Coke when there's no ice because desperation outranks dignity.
0: No, that's a nope. I will not drink hot soda. Will not drink
1: warm.
0: Hot soda.
1: Warm
0: or hot. It doesn't matter. I don't care for it. It's got to be ice cold.
1: Normal or nope?
0: Yeah.
1: Hearing a Coke can crack open in another room and suddenly become thirsty.
0: Yep. Oh, yeah. Yeah. That sound unmistakable.
1: Normal or nope?
0: Yeah.
1: Using Coke to, they might be popping open a beer.
0: Well, it doesn't matter.
1: Think it's a Coke.
0: Yeah.
1: Normal or nope.
0: Yeah.
1: Using Coke to clean rust off a battery terminal and still happily drinking it afterwards.
0: I'm not going to say that I've ever done that. I know it works,
1: So
0: but
1: they
0: I don't
1: say,
0: wanna,
1: yeah.
0: But I don't want to think about that, whatever it is in soda that, corrodes or will get rust off a corroded battery. Because then you think about you're putting that in your stomach. So I can't think about that. So I'm going to say nope. And I've never done it before. Yeah. Hey, those are our normal or nopes for National Coke Day.

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3: From Feature Story News in the UK, I'm John Beaver. The UK's governing Labour Party has seen huge losses in local elections. It's causing renewed speculation about a leadership challenge against Prime Minister Sir Keir Starmer. But he says he's going nowhere.
4: We were right to emphasise to the country the difficult inheritance we've had, the challenges we face, but we haven't done enough to convince people that things can improve, their lives can get better, the hope. And I'm not going to walk away from that challenge.
3: Nigel Farage's Reform UK party has recorded major gains. Pollster Joe Twyman says it could herald the end of the traditional two-party domination of British politics.
5: We have seen very much a replication of what we were talking about going into these elections, specifically that collapse of the two main parties, but at the same time a complexity of the political landscape that really we haven't seen before in this country.
3: France is preparing aid measures for the airline sector, such as extended tax payment deadlines, but says it does not expect mass cancellations. The low-cost carrier Transavia France said on Friday that it had cancelled 2% of its flights in May and June. Ross Cullen reports.
6: The French government will allow airlines to defer their social security contributions and give them more flexibility on fuel loads. French ministers have announced the support plan despite saying they do not expect airlines to cancel routes widely this summer, as the July and August vacation periods provide them with one of their most important revenue streams. European leaders are looking for solutions to prevent broad disruption in the aviation industry this summer after warnings of jet fuel shortages as a result of the Iran war. 75% of Europe's supply of jet fuel comes from the Middle East.
3: The South Indian state of Karnataka has made major planning policy changes to secure an American semiconductor investment worth more than $400 million. The company Applied Materials will set up a research and development ecosystem hub. It comes as different areas of India are competing for international business. Ishan Gurg reports.
7: Karnataka government says this flexibility is needed to anchor a high-value chip research and innovation ecosystem in Bengaluru, which is also known as India's Silicon Valley. Even as the government is accusing the federal government of pressuring companies to choose Prime Minister Narendra Modi's home state Gujarat for similar projects. Instead of leasing out land as per existing policy, Karnataka will now offer it on a lease-cum-sale basis and allow marquee semiconductor firms to get plots without competitive bidding. Analysts say this could set the stage for more companies to establish manufacturing in Karnataka, which already leads India's IT services industry.
3: From Bureaus Worldwide, this is FSN.
0: From the Desert Diamond Casino Y Weather Center, here's your forecast for Aho.
8: For Friday, sunny skies with a high near 96. Tonight, clear skies, low right around 66. Saturday, sunny with a high near 100. Saturday night, clear skies, low right around 68. Sunday, sunny, toasty, high near 103. Currently in Aho, it's 78 degrees.
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16: If there is anything that's become a part of life in the last, I want to say 30 years, it's the gym life, the working out
3: the
16: life.
3: The gym life. Yeah.
16: We've worked out a bunch, and our parents were not big people for the gym, right?
3: Right.
16: But they were manual workers, so
3: true.
16: They got more exercise just at work than we do sitting on our bums. If you've ever promised yourself you'd start your workout on Monday and then somehow ended up emotionally bonded to your couch by Tuesday, congratulations, you're apparently very normal.
3: Really?
16: Yeah, this doesn't surprise me. Researchers say the biggest reason people struggle with exercise is not laziness. No?
3: Really? No.
16: Really? It's confidence. Specifically, believing you can actually stick with it when life gets chaotic, exhausting, or bed suddenly feels like a luxury resort, which mine does. It's hard to get out of bed on the weekends.
3: Well, yeah.
16: Health experts say exercising improves mood, sleep,
3: heart health,
16: memory, and even lowers the risk of serious diseases.
3: That's right.
16: But despite knowing all of that, only about half of Americans get enough aerobic activity each week. Half. The trick, according to researchers, is making exercise feel manageable instead of turning it into, like Rocky, a training montage for day one, right?
3: Day one is just doing anything.
16: Yeah.
3: Anything that...
16: Yeah, tiny workouts count.
3: The hardest part of exercise is not the exercise itself. The hardest part of exercise is actually doing day one.
16: Well, you know, my doctor says just walk for 20 minutes. If you walk for 20 minutes every day, your fitness would be majorly improved. And apparently your mental status, because when it's you and just you walking for 20 minutes, it's just you alone with your thoughts.
17: But that's no secret.
16: Yeah.
17: The hardest part of exercise is actually
16: tying your shoes, going out the front door.
17: It's actually taking the first step of that first 20 minutes or 10, even if you walk for 10 minutes the first day. The hardest part is actually starting the first day.
16: Yeah.
17: Once you do the first day and get it under your belt, the second day is easier.
16: Every day after that becomes easier and easier and easier.
17: The first day is a doozy.
16: By the way, yes. I'm just going to take a little sidebar here. I saw this on one of my feeds yesterday. Somebody took a picture, speaking of exercise, of Richard Simmons' headstone out at Westwood Pierce Brothers. Uh-huh. They snuck in the private area.
17: Oh.
16: There's a gate. I've been there. There's a gate that says private only families or whatever. And they took a picture of it and put it up on Facebook or something yesterday.
17: Wow.
16: You're going to talk about somebody who worked out all the time. Yeah. Man. And he had to keep maintaining it because I guess he had a problem with obesity when he was younger, Richard Simmons. Yeah. So I'd do the oldies or take a walk.
17: Love Richard Simmons.
16: Or just
17: really. He was very inspirational.
16: Yeah, of course he was very inspirational. Stay healthy, get healthy, do a workout. I could be.

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1: Time for Van Camp and Morgan's birthday extravaganza.
0: All right, I'm ready, I think.
1: All right. Yeah. Actress / Miss USA 2012, Olivia Culpo.
0: 2012? That was so 14 years ago. My God.
1: So yeah, so 14 years
0: she's
1: ago.
0: She's got to be at least 34, right?
1: At least exactly.
0: Wow. Okay. All right. Look at me.
1: Matthew Davis from The Vampire Diaries, Damages, Legacies.
0: Matthew's got to be 40, 46.
1: 48.
0: Yeah, I didn't know how old he was.
1: David Keith.
0: Oh, that guy in An Officer and a Gentleman.
1: Yeah.
0: Oh, my word. I mean, that scene still gets me. David Keith has got to be, because like Richard Gere's up there too.
1: And remind us which scene. I mean, I know, but
0: well, he was the other guy that the woman that was friends with Deborah Winger's character.
1: Yeah,
0: dated David Keith's character. They were all at the Academy.
1: Oh, okay. Yeah, never mind. Yeah. We'll go on.
0: We'll move on. David Keith is, and he's played other stuff. I mean, he's that guy. 70.
1: 72, uh-huh. Julia Whelan, once and again.
0: Julia Whelan. Is she 40?
1: 42.
0: Okay.
1: Little Laura Ingalls, 60. Oh, Little Laura Ingalls. I was just about to rattle off her birthday.
0: No, don't do that.
1: Her age.
0: Yeah.
1: As we know, Little House on the Prairie.
0: Melissa Gilbert, married to Timothy Busfield.
1: Yes.
0: Which we didn't know until just recently.
1: She was married to Bruce Boxleitner.
0: She was, and she was a president of SAG for a while.
1: Yeah, she was. That's right.
0: Melissa is 62, right?
1: Little Laura Ingalls is 62 years old. Right. Yes. Enrique Iglesias.
0: Enrique is 50.
1: 51. Uh-huh. Philip Bailey.
0: Oh, Earth, Wind, and Fire. And yep. He did a great solo with, also with Phil Collins of Genesis. Remember the song, Easy Lover?
1: Yep.
0: From the 80s? Philip is 75?
1: 75. Right. Gary Glitter.
0: Gary Glitter. Gary Glitter is 80.
1: 82.
0: Okay.
1: Tony Tennille from Captain and Tennille.
0: Tony's 86.
1: 86, yeah. You were correct, sir. And last is, but not least, uh-huh. Is Alex Van Halen.
0: Drummer Alex Van Halen, the other Van Halen of the Van Halens. And Alex is 73 today.
1: You're correct, sir.
0: Today's your birthday.
1: Happy birthday.
0: From Van Camp and Morgan.

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1: Florida, oh, Florida.
0: Yes, we are back.
1: We need child control for 18-year-olds.
0: Oh, okay. All right, do tell.
1: Well, they're like Christmas shopping early, I think.
0: They are?
1: Yeah.
0: In Florida?
1: Sure.
0: I mean, it's only May.
1: Three South Florida teenagers. They're accused of running what sounds like the world's dumbest Amazon side hustle.
0: Oh, no.
1: Allegedly stealing about $40,000 worth of packages.
0: What?
1: Yeah.
0: Now, these are porch pirates?
1: No. No? It is all while working at a UPS store.
0: Oh, really?
1: Yeah.
0: The ultimate.
1: Police say 18-year-old Angel Pagan and another teen employee were caught on
0: surveillance video.
1: They were accepting shipments, then quietly moving boxes toward the back door. And they were acting like, la, la, la, la, la, la, everything's cool.
0: And then, like, you know, when nobody's looking at them, they put them in their trunks or their cars. Okay.
1: Pretty much. So detectives say dozens of packages and this is why I say Christmas shopping. Filled with Bath and Body Works and Victoria's Secret products.
0: Oh, wow.
1: Mysteriously vanished before ever reaching customers.
0: That's expensive stuff.
1: Yeah, okay. Yeah.
0: Smelly stuff's expensive.
1: Yeah, you got to watch for the sales.
0: Yeah, right.
1: The scheme reportedly unraveled when the stolen products started. Lo and behold. You're popping up on Facebook Marketplace.
0: Oh, my God. They were fencing them on Facebook.
1: For prices as low as $1.
0: Man.
1: The rest of it, I'm sure, made it home to the...
0: And how much of that stuff did you buy personally there, Morgan? Because I know you buy that stuff online.
1: I try to keep it on the up and up.
0: I got you. Yeah. I got you. Yeah, a buck for that stuff is like, I don't know.
1: Yeah, if you see it for $1, it should raise a red flag at least.
0: Don't you wonder, though, how these people that sell stuff on eBay and stuff end up with products that have been discontinued for years?
1: I have wondered that, yes.
0: Because it happens a lot.
1: It does.
0: A lot.
1: Investigators also claim Pagan tried shutting down the store's surveillance camera during the theft.
0: Oh, my. Oh, my. What did he, like, spray, shaving cream on it or something?
1: If that didn't work, why would you keep doing what? It's like, well, I guess I can't shut it down, but that's not going to stop me.
0: No, this sounds like they just,
1: stupid.
0: He's 18. You know what? He hasn't quite learned the wily wiles of being an effective thief.
1: Yeah, that's true.
0: Selling it on Facebook. That's true. People have still got to come to your house to pick it up.
1: One suspect was arrested at high school.
0: Oh, my.
1: Two others are still on the run.
0: Wow. Arrested at school.
1: Yeah.
0: Shows you that the police in Florida are not messing around. And neither is the UPS store. Pressing charges, I'm sure.
1: The police in Florida got their hands full.
0: That's true. That's true. We prove it almost every day on this show.
1: That's right.
0: That's our crazy crime story for today.

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1: I love the variety.
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1: New survey suggests Americans are treating their phones better than their own skin. 79% of people consistently, according to survey, remember to charge their phones before bed every night, but only 10% say they use sunscreen daily.
0: Yeah.
1: And more than half admitted they frequently forgot SPF altogether.
0: Yeah.
1: See, I don't wear sunscreen. I'm probably going to pay for it later in life. I have kind of dark skin, so it's like I don't ever think about it. I'm rarely out in the sun anymore. I'm starting to look a little bit like Dracula. But when I do get out, I forget to wear sunscreen. But I wear a hat, so that helps a little bit. Anyway, study also found Americans only wear sunscreen about 31% of the year. It's only a third of the year.
0: Wear it every day.
1: But most people agree that skin health is important. It's the largest organ in our body is the skin.
0: That's right.
1: It's an organ. Even more surprising, 40% say they've never had a skin screening by a dermatologist. Well, I have. I have to have one. But every year or so. Yeah. So, you know, I've not had a dermatologist go to me, "You really should wear sunscreen." I've never had one say that to me. Anyway. Experts say daily sunscreen is one of the easiest and most effective ways to protect skin from aging and damage. But it's also one of the most skipped steps in personal care. Well, that's easy for you to say.
0: But you know what is interesting?
1: Huh?
0: If you have like a flex card or HSA
1: card, health savings account, yeah.
0: You can
1: buy.
0: It's amazing the things you can get.
1: Really,
0: it is, and they're helpful things. But sunscreen,
1: all right,
0: and like sun moisturizer for your face and stuff like that, and even SPF lip balm, you can buy those with your health savings account.
1: Well, I learn something new from you every day. That's amazing. Sometimes
0: I know.
1: Our Who Cares News is next.
0: You're welcome.

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2: It is time for the Who Cares News headlines. Here's Morgan.
1: Turns out even Hollywood legends can get annoyed waiting in the parking lot. Goldie Hawn is responding to longtime friend and Death Becomes her co-star Meryl Streep.
2: Oh.
1: After Meryl admitted the two had a little onset beef back in the early 90s.
2: You know, and this is just coming out. Because all of the publicity for Devil Wears Prada 2, we're seeing more of Meryl Streep on talk shows in the last 4 weeks than we've seen in the last 30 years. So all her little stories are coming out. And I heard this one. I forget which one she was on, but go ahead.
1: Well, she's no stranger to the talk show. I mean, she'll
2: I mean, just concentrated.
1: Yeah.
2: You know, days and days and days of Meryl Streep, Anne Hathaway, Emily Blunt, and Stanley Tucci.
1: That's true.
2: Which is fun because they're a fun group. Yeah.
1: Well, they had a little beef back in the early 90s, like I said.
2: Her and Goldie.
1: Because Goldie apparently was late all the time.
2: You know, I never met her, but she seems like that kind of person. You know, her persona, that she would be that person that would be carefree and late all the time.
1: Yeah.
2: Even Private Benjamin, right? Right. Anyway.
1: So Meryl recently joked that Goldie would roll onto the set in her red convertible and the whole, oops, sorry, energy. while everybody else waited around, Goldie's response, because maybe Meryl was just too early.
2: Yeah, maybe.
1: And that sounds like something Goldie Hawn.
2: Oh, yeah, you could hear her saying.
1: I mean,
2: she's almost a national treasure, Goldie Hawn. Yeah, I mean, if she would have continued to be forefront in acting. But you know what? She gave us Kate Hudson. So, I mean, you know.
1: That's true.
2: That's a treasure right there. Yeah.
1: Well, they Goldie and Meryl, they say they've laughed about it for years.
2: Sure.
1: And the movie itself, it's become a kind of a cult classic over time. And
2: I can't remember the last time I've seen that. I've seen it, but
1: I saw it.
2: You can probably find it on Netflix or one of the streamers. It's one of those movies, those classic movies that you're like, I don't have time to watch this right now. But when I get some time over the weekend, maybe I'll check that out.
1: Yeah, I need to watch it.
2: Yeah, yeah.
1: It has a Broadway adaptation too.
2: Yeah, no. Death Becomes Her. Yeah,
1: it was a big movie.
2: It was a big movie.
1: Yeah.
2: Yeah.
1: And sometimes I'll watch a movie and it's like, oh, no, I did see this.
2: Yeah.
1: Renee Zellweger and Anstead.
2: Oh, are they still together?
1: Okay. They are together still, believe it or not.
2: No, I believe it.
1: They're just pretty quiet about it.
2: Sure.
1: They're dealing with a lawsuit that just got a lot more expensive.
2: What?
1: A woman named Tracy Belland is now reportedly seeking more than $10 million.
2: What?
1: After claiming she ninjured.
2: Morgan has had nothing to drink this morning. I'm just going to say that right now. Except for coffee. We don't know what's in it. But
1: so that's when you're doing ninja moves and you injure yourself and you've ninjured yourself.
2: That's right. You're doing your ninja moves and you get injured. You're ninjured.
1: It's now a word.
2: You're ninjured. Hey, copyright. Van Camp and Morgan. You know what? We've had more of those today than anything else.
1: That's because you're a weirdo.
2: Ninjured.
1: Anyway, she ninjured her knee at Aunt's rental home in Laguna Beach.
2: Oh, my God.
1: So, according to the lawsuit, Tracy says she stepped on a thin rug covering a hole in the floor.
2: What? Oh, come on. Oh, man.
1: She says she stumbled and she hurt herself during that visit. And
2: she ninjured herself.
1: Back in 2024. She says the money would cover her pain, her suffering, her emotional distress, medical bills. But
2: and the lawyer.
1: There's drama inside the drama.
2: Yeah.
1: The property owner claims Tracy filed for bankruptcy without mentioning the lawsuit and says the whole case should be tossed out.
2: Oh, yeah. Yeah. Because if she filed for bankruptcy, Aunt could have actually charged off anything that he paid her. Yeah,
1: and why does she possibly think that it's not going to be a discoverable thing?
2: I think she didn't know who her landlord was at first. And then when she figured out, oh, that's that guy that's on TV. Wait, hold on a second. I'm going to try some ninja moves on a Saturday afternoon in the living room, and I'm going to get ninjured. Ninjured. All right. Okay, with that, enough. More Who Cares on Monday. Have a great weekend, and
1: that's all the news you could care less about for this week.

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1: It's 9 o'clock.
2: From Feature Story News in the UK, I'm John Beaver. The UK's governing Labour Party has seen huge losses in local elections. It's causing renewed speculation about a leadership challenge against Prime Minister Sir Keir Starmer. But he says he's going nowhere.
3: We were right to emphasise to the country the difficult inheritance we've had, the challenges we face, but we haven't done enough to convince people that things can improve, their lives can get better, the hope. And I'm not going to walk away from that challenge.
2: Nigel Farage's Reform UK party has recorded major gains. Pollster Joe Twyman says it could herald the end of the traditional two-party domination of British politics.
4: We have seen very much a replication of what we were talking about going into these elections, specifically that collapse of the two main parties, but at the same time a complexity of the political landscape that really we haven't seen before in this country.
2: France is preparing aid measures for the airline sector, such as extended tax payment deadlines, but says it does not expect mass cancellations. The low-cost carrier Transavia France said on Friday that it had cancelled 2% of its flights in May and June. Ross Cullen reports.
5: The French government will allow airlines to defer their social security contributions and give them more flexibility on fuel loads. French ministers have announced the support plan despite saying they do not expect airlines to cancel routes widely this summer, as the July and August vacation periods provide them with one of their most important revenue streams. European leaders are looking for solutions to prevent broad disruption in the aviation industry this summer after warnings of jet fuel shortages as a result of the Iran war. 75% of Europe's supply of jet fuel comes from the Middle East.
2: The South Indian state of Karnataka has made major planning policy changes to secure an American semiconductor investment worth more than $400 million. The company Applied Materials will set up a research and development ecosystem hub. It comes as different areas of India are competing for international business. Ishan Gurg reports.
6: Karnataka government says this flexibility is needed to anchor a high-value chip research and innovation ecosystem in Bengaluru, which is also known as India's Silicon Valley. Even as the government is accusing the federal government of pressuring companies to choose Prime Minister Narendra Modi's home state Gujarat for similar projects. Instead of leasing out land as per existing policy, Karnataka will now offer it on a lease-cum-sale basis and allow marquee semiconductor firms to get plots without competitive bidding. Analysts say this could set the stage for more companies to establish manufacturing in Karnataka, which already leads India's IT services industry.
2: From Bureaus Worldwide, this is FSN.
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0: 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Here's your forecast for Ajo.
8: For Friday, sunny skies with a high near 96. Tonight, clear skies, low right around 66. Saturday, sunny with a high near 100. Saturday night, clear skies, low right around 68. Sunday, sunny, toasty, high near 103. Currently in Ajo, it's 82 degrees.
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15: Well, what do you know? 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
16: Here bar we none. Are.
15: We're here. You're here.
16: On No Socks Day.
15: On No Socks Day. In fact, I am not wearing any socks today. A big
16: How
15: surprise.
16: Unusual.
15: I'm not wearing any socks ever. The last time I wear socks to like funerals. Sometimes I even forget that. And then I look at my feet and I go, oh, crap.
16: There
15: I
16: was
15: forgot
16: one
15: socks.
16: Day, there was this wedding.
15: Yeah.
16: This person was getting married that a bunch of us knew.
15: Yeah.
16: And, you know, I'm at the wedding with my spouse, and I look over, and it's like, oh, look. And it's
15: John Van Camp with no socks.
16: It was John Van Camp.
15: Naked ankles.
16: And I remember you...
15: Could have been worse.
16: You sat down, and I said, of all places.
15: Could have been worse. I could have been wearing shorts.
16: And you know what he said? I forgot.
15: I didn't forget. I forgot. Normally, any formal wear, I will wear. Hey, it's hour four, and today's fake sponsor is Marketplace Mike's Slightly Used Shipping Outlet.
16: Oh,
15: hey,
16: gosh.
15: Need 12 unopened bottles of cucumber melon body spray, three air fryers, and a suspiciously dented box labeled Totally Not Stolen? Marketplace Mike's has you covered. Every item comes with an exciting mystery of, was this legally acquired? Why pay retail when you can meet a guy named Trevor behind a gas station at 11 p.m. and buy, quote unquote, brand new headphones still wrapped in somebody else's packing slip? We don't read these. Marketplace Mike specializes in half-price luxury candles, sneakers with minor evidence tags removed, electronics that may already be registered in another state, and random Amazon returns described as fell off the truck emotionally. Just look for the white van with the handwritten sign, cash only, no questions, absolutely no UPS employees. Marketplace Mike's, if the price seems too good to be true, Yeah. Mind your own damn business. Here's
16: that's
15: what's,
16: entrepreneurial shift.
15: That's right.
16: Right.
15: Oh, yeah. Here's what's coming up today on hour four. First, our fast facts you can use if you can listen fast enough. As always, a bevy of fast bevy. Facts. And then our stupid list of other things we start doing after the age of 37. Because, you know, that's officially old age, isn't it? 37?
16: Oh, gosh.
15: Our ICB stories, in case you missed it, and a lot more. Let's say hi to the Hour 4 squad today. Hello, squad.
16: Son, Diane.
15: Madam President.
16: Deb John.
15: Dr. Ian Stanley, I presume.
16: Hello, Doctor.
15: And?
16: Ed in Phoenix.
15: Let's not forget.
16: Tammy Clay and Casey Joe.
15: And DF David Folds and Bruce Leach. All right, Bruce. It's time for Hour 4, kids. Sit back, relax, and let's just put on the headphones. Why not?
16: Why not?
15: It's Hour 4, and it starts
16: right now. Oh, no.

0: Z89.3, small town, big radio. It is time for some fast facts you can use if you can listen fast enough. If you're ready, let's jump into it. Here we go. The average American ignores check engine lights on their car for up to 4 months. Lucky yeah. that their car will drive that long without, you know.
1: Wow. I mean, that down. Is actually kind of surprising, mm-hmm. huh?
0: 7 out of 10 of us would rather give up coffee than our phones. I think I'm in that. Yeah. I can't lose my phone.
1: I'd actually have to think about that. Because yeah. I love my coffee.
0: 44% of teens have no idea how to jumpstart the battery on their car. You know what, dads? That's not a sexist thing. Dads, you owe it to yourself to teach your kids how to jumpstart a car.
1: That's true.
0: They can't so, yeah. always wait for the auto club.
1: Change a tire and yeah, jumpstart a car.
0: And jumpstart a car.
1: Yes.
0: Two big things. Women take 20 seconds longer than men to parallel park. I'm not sure if they do it better or not, though. That's not in this. It doesn't say. About 42% of us turn on a nightlight before bed. 42%.
1: That's a lot of boogeymen.
0: Yeah, it is. Well, we don't always get over those emotional traumas when we're from children to adults.
1: No, there's something sometimes that's just a little bit more yeah. soothing about having.
0: Yeah, having a little illumination. Only 44% of men think a woman should take their last name when marrying.
1: Only how much?
0: 44%. Less than half.
1: Really?
0: And you know yeah. what?
1: What a shift. That's
0: yeah.
1: nice.
0: The paradigm is shifting. A lot of women get married and they don't take their husband's last name. Yeah. That's all right.
1: No,
0: that's how you
1: just
0: change
1: fine.
0: Culture. That's how you change yeah. culture. In Eastern Africa, you can buy beer brewed from bananas. Banana beer? 15% of people would be embarrassed if their boss saw their car. Yeah, it would be me, 15%, but I drive the 84 Honda. 7% of women say they're addicted to gossip.
1: Oh, gosh.
0: Hey, you know what? It is what it is. A recent survey on tough tasks found saving for retirement, second hardest thing after quitting smoking. I mean, that's reality right there.
1: Saving for retirement is the second hardest
0: thing after quitting smoking. Number one hardest thing to do.
1: That's interesting.
0: That's so human. 38% of people with straight teeth are perceived as intelligent. Huh.
1: Really?
0: Yeah. I get that. If you have really bad teeth, you have people kind of look at you different. 1 in 5 people admit to changing the direction of the toilet paper in someone else's bathroom. Play a trick. Turn it inside out instead of over the top. 21% of us refuse to eat a fortune cookie. Yeah, but you'll break it open. You'll read the fortune. And 21% of us refuse to eat a fortune cookie. Yeah, but
1: why?
0: You'll read the fortune. You'll break it open and read the fortune. 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
1: We start feeling aches and pains at age 37, and it only gets worse from there.
2: Snap, crackle, pop.
1: Yeah, see what else is looming for the 36 and under crowd with today's stupid list of other things you start doing at age 37 besides feeling aches and pains. Here we go. Shopping at Costco for clothes.
2: That's
1: not a good sign. How about leaving events early to beat the crowd?
2: Yep.
1: Dreading trips to Disney World. I never dread trips to Disney, but I'm not the average person. How about agreeing with stuff on Fox News?
2: Oh.
1: We'll leave that one there.
2: Don't even.
1: Voicing your opinion at school board meetings.
2: Oh, no. Here it comes.
1: This is crazy.
2: No.
1: There's a whole long list of these, by the way. Other things that you start doing at age 37 besides feeling aches and pains. Checking consumer reports before buying an appliance. 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Taking pride in your lawn.
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1: Well, no. 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
2: fine. Feed your lawn. Yeah. Feed it.
1: Feed it. How about discussing interest rate hikes at social gatherings?
2: Oh, yes. 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
1: Wearing anything by Copper Fit. Oh, come on now.
2: What's Copper Fit?
1: Copper Fit makes the compression sleeves for your knees.
2: Oh, yes.
1: How do I know?
2: What's wrong with that?
1: Preach. Recognizing the songs playing overhead at CVS. Finally, other things you start doing at age 37 besides feeling aches and pains. Regretting parenthood. And there you go. Our stupid list for today. I'm holding

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1: Every day, we scrape the bottom of the internets to find you some extra stories that you probably missed because, you know, right, we know you don't read past page 4.
2: No. Or just read past the headlines.
1: All right. Well, here we go. We've scraped it for you today, and here is today's scrapage in our In Case You Missed It's or ICME stories, a new brainwave reading app called Think to Switch is helping kids with cerebral palsy communicate and control devices using only their thoughts. One 10-year-old girl can now drive a toy Jeep and tell her mom, "I love you," proving the future officially arrived while the rest of us still can't program a TV remote properly. Think to Switch, the number 2. Three condo owners in Denver are suing a powerlifting gym because the constant grunting, yelling, and clanging from lifters reportedly shakes their luxury units from 5 a.m. to 9 p.m. 5 a.m. to 9 p.m.
2: Wow.
1: Wow. 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
2: That's funny.
1: Yeah. I've never heard, grunting, yelling, and clanging from 5 a.m. to 9 p.m. Good Lord. And Rhode Island's giant 32-foot-tall roadside milk can building is up for sale. 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
2: Wow.
1: And those are ICME stories.

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1: 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This is a thing. Plus, we'll tell you what happens when a drone lands in the wrong backyard. And yeah, we'll have the nerd news and what we're seeing online, the Who Cares news, and a lot more on the next
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Z89.3, that was Machine Gun Kelly with My Ex's Best Friend. Good morning. This is Brenda here with you until 12 o'clock today on this fabulous Friday. I am having a great day. It's the weekend. I hope you're having a great day too. Hey, are you having a yard sale or something like that? Let us know about it, because if you let us know about it, we'll mention it on the air. In fact, the more in advance you let us know, the more we'll mention it on the air. Have you got a birthday or an anniversary or some other special occasion? I know you have a birthday coming up. Let us give you a shout out. It's absolutely free. Send an email to info@ahoradio.org. Hey, we've got some great music for you this hour. We're going to be hearing from some great artists like Russian, CNC Music Factory, Milli Vanilli, David Guetta, Imagine Dragons, Nacho. It's going to be such a great hour of music. Plus, we have some artists I haven't mentioned and your requests coming up at the end of the hour. Right now, we've got Zayn with I Don't Want to Live Forever. I think I'd like to live forever. Anyways, that's on Z89.3 and 101.5 HD3 Phoenix.

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0: do now? 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

0: From the Desert Diamond Casino Rye Weather Center, here's your forecast for Ajo.
1: For Friday, sunny skies with a high near 96. Tonight, clear skies, low right around 66. Saturday, sunny with a high near 100. Saturday night, clear skies, low right around 68. Sunday, sunny, toasty, high near 103. Currently in Ajo, it's 91 degrees.
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That was Nacho with Baila Me. This is Brenda, hanging out with you on this fabulous Friday. Hey, are you a Rocky Point or just passing through? Make sure you stop in to all of the different shops that are available in Ajo. We've got a lot of great shopping, a lot of great food. You can get a lot of great coffee. There's some really, really great art to be seen, and there's some good hiking. So definitely stop into the Chamber of Commerce and see what you can find out there. I think you'll find that Ajo is a really fun little town. Hey, do you have a request? 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

Z89.3, we just heard from Jill Scott with Pressure. This is Brenda here with you until 12 o'clock today on this fabulous Friday. Hey, we've got some of your requests coming up before the end of the hour. 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

Z89.3, that was 50-50 with Cupid. Good morning. This is Brenda, Brenda, Brenda. I'm here with you until 12 o'clock today on this fabulous, fabulous, fabulous Friday. Hey, what are you up to? Are you having a fun day? I sure hope you are. We've been playing some great music for you. We've got even more great music coming up from Macaco, Oasis, The Romantics, BTS, Katy Perry, Camilla, Cody Johnson. It's going to be a great hour of music. Plus, we have your requests at the end of the hour and some artists that I haven't mentioned. Right now, we've got Post Malone with Sunflower on Z89.3 and 101.5 HD3 Phoenix.

0: 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Here's your forecast for Ajo.
1: For Friday, sunny skies with a high near 96. Tonight, clear skies, low right around 66. Saturday, sunny with a high near 100. Saturday night, clear skies, low right around 68. Sunday, sunny, toasty, high near 103. Currently in Ajo, it's 90 degrees.
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1: 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We just heard from Camilla. This is Brenda, hanging out with you on this fabulous Friday. 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

0: 89.3. That was Carly C with One Night. I'm Brenda here with you on this fabulous, fabulous, fabulous Friday, and I'm getting ready to head on out of here. Sean White is up next at noon with the Depot Diner. He's got your classic hits and throwbacks for your lunch, and I am going to be back with you on Monday morning at 10 a.m. I'm going to leave you right now with Fergie and London Bridge on Z89.3 and 101.5 HD3 Phoenix. 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
2: It's 12:02.

0: the rest of the story. When our century was in its infancy, that which we know now as women's liberation was, well, it was prenatal in its concept. A special courage was required of the women who took up that cause at that time. And can you imagine the courage required of a sympathetic man, a man actively involved in the promotion of women's rights? I want to tell you about that young fella who went out on a limb and what happened to him. He was 6 feet, slender, black-haired, large eyes, calm face, winning smile. In other words, the proverbial tall, dark, and handsome. So striking was his appearance, it was said that when he walked down the street, people stopped talking just to watch him. He might have been a heartbreaker, a love'em and leave'em ladies' man, had he been so inclined. Instead, he emerged from his childhood and a remarkably close relationship with his mother. He emerged a champion of women's dignity. Now, remember, this was still very early in our century. Time-honored traditions were seldom debated. There was no alternative to paternal authoritarianism in the American family. Widows who remarried were frowned upon. And listen to this. If a woman became engaged and her fiancé died before the wedding, she was encouraged to remain chaste for the rest of her life. And naturally, women in politics were unheard of, literally. And this particular young man was determined to change all that. He began his crusade by writing numerous articles decrying the shameful treatment of women in society. Widows must not be ashamed to remarry, he wrote. Women, in order to effect social change, must first change their own lives, he wrote. The family unit itself, he continued, must alter to accommodate the future. His earliest supporters, appropriately enough, came from a girls' school, one of the country's finest. Subsequently, the organization of a dozen or more members, which he founded, addressed the greater issues of the women's movement. It was all very businesslike. Debate, study, social action, demonstration, publication. To lend credence to their cause, each member of the organization maintained the highest moral standards. No smoking, no gambling, no carousing, no drinking. And at the center of it all, their daring young leader, a man. Women should be independent persons, he said. Man could not be free unless woman was also liberated, he said. Any worthwhile society must instill in woman a consciousness of her social and political role equal to man's. And while more than a few of his male contemporaries ridiculed him at a distance, he held his ground. And he won for himself and for women's rights increasing respect. Spin-off organizations such as the Women's Work and Study Society began to emerge. Through their sponsorship, young women were sent abroad to be educated. Meanwhile, the young man who had started it all continued to use his mightiest weapon, the pen. He demanded women's suffrage. He denounced double standards of morality. Men and women, he wrote, were equally capable, equally dependable, equally responsible. And in time, his philosophies engulfed the entire nation. His overall sense of humanism was a sum of many parts, none of which was any greater than his belief in women's liberation. You see, the boy who learned of women's dignity through his own mother's example, the young man who dared to speak out while other men scorned and laughed, the man behind his country's women's movement, the pioneer in establishing women's rights, was China's Mao Zedong. And now you know the rest of the story.
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2: For Friday, sunny skies with a high near 96. Tonight, clear skies, low right around 66. Saturday, sunny with a high near 100. Saturday night, clear skies, low right around 68. Sunday, sunny, toasty, high near 103. Currently in Ajo, it's 93 degrees.
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0: KTZ, 89.3 Depot Diner, Timex Social Club, and Rumors from 1986. 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Sean White hanging out with you. 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Coming up for you this hour, Enigma. Also got Creed, Smashing Pumpkins, Kid Rock on the way as well. Right now, it is Musical Youth, Pasta Tucci. 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

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Took you back to 1993, tag team. Whoop, there it is in that set as well. Sean White hanging out with you. 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Taking you back to 1987, Whitney Houston, I Want to Dance with Somebody. 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

0: 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Took you back to 1998, Natalie Merchant, Kind and Generous. And we took you back to 1999, Creed. And one, Shaun White hanging out with you. Classic hits and throwbacks for your lunch. We took you back to 1999. Gonna do it once again. Here's Kid Rock. It's Cowboy. 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

Z 89.3 Depot Diner, ABBA, and Dancing Queen from 1977. All right, Sean White, gonna dance my way right on out of here. Bo Johnson, he is up next at 1 o'clock with your hit music. If you're traveling around, please travel safely. Remember, speed limits in Aho, Hawaii, Sonoita are strictly enforced. Gonna leave you with Billy Ocean. It's Caribbean Queen, taking you back to 1984. It's the Depot Diner, classic hits and throwbacks for your lunch. 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And I will talk to you on Monday. Have a great Friday. Thanks for listening. Take care. Bye-bye. Yeah.

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That was Fall Out Boy, Sabrina Carpenter at the top of the hour. Coming up for you, Aerosmith, Morgan Wallen, and Benny Blanco. Right now, this is The Verdict, taking you back to 1998. 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
1: Here's your forecast for Ajo.
2: For Friday, sunny skies with a high near 96. Tonight, clear skies, low right around 66. Saturday, sunny with a high near 100. Saturday night, clear skies, low right around 68. Sunday, sunny, toasty, high near 103. Currently in Ajo, it's 93 degrees.
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3: 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Karaoke Friday nights at 9 p.m. The Choo Choo on Highway 85 in Ajo.
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8: 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Tacos El Tarasco on Highway 85 in Ajo.
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are the voice of Western Pima County. Z89.3, that is Kylie Minogue. Escape the Heat is coming back to Curley School Auditorium second Saturdays for June, July, and August, filling the room full of vendors, bringing all of that fun stuff indoors where there's AC. That's the whole point. They are looking for vendors, entertainers, and volunteers. If you're interested in doing any of those things, give Vicki Tapp a call at 520-300-3512. Now, tomorrow is the final Artisans Mercado of the season right here in the Ajo Plaza. Come out and check out the Artisans. Grab some last-minute Mother's Day gifts. That is Sunday as well. Right now, this is the latest from Bruno Mars called I Just Might. It's Z89.3 and 101.5 HD3 Phoenix. 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

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Getting close to those triple digits. It might happen. 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

0: This is the Arizona Department of Public Safety. A safe alert has been issued for Maricopa County. The Mesa Police Department is looking for 70-year-old Terry Dominice. Terry is a white male, feet 1 inch tall, 97 pounds, with gray hair and blue eyes. Terry was last seen wearing a blue t-shirt with "We Need Christ" across the chest and khaki pants. Terry was last seen on the 4th of May 2026 unknown time on foot near Country Club and Rio Salado Parkway. Terry suffers from a medical condition which may cause him to become lost or easily confused. Please call 911 with any information. 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Monitor TV and radio for updates.
1: From the Desert Diamond Casino Y Weather Center, here's your forecast for Ajo.
2: For Friday, sunny skies with a high near 96. Tonight, clear skies, low right around 66. Saturday, sunny with a high near 100. Saturday night, clear skies, low right around 68. Sunday, sunny, toasty, high near 103. Currently in Ajo, it's 94 degrees.
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This is Mother's Day weekend. Someplace you can take mom on Sunday is Ajo Elks Lodge, number 1576. They do an annual Mother's Day ceremony. It's really nice. Invite your mom to stick around afterwards for refreshments as well. That's going down at 1 p.m. at Ajo Elks Lodge. Right now, the latest from Justin Bieber. It's called Yukon on Z89.3 and 101.5 HD3 Phoenix.

That's Train on Z89.3. Bo here signing off for this Friday afternoon. Everybody have a great weekend. Make sure to stay hydrated as these temperatures climb into the triple digits. And happy Mother's Day. See you back here on Monday. 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
3: From Feature Story News in Washington, I'm Nick Harper. U.S. Secretary of State Marco Rubio says Washington is expecting to hear back from Iran on its peace deal this Friday. Iran has been mulling a 14-point memorandum to end the fighting, even as tensions flare up again in the Strait of Hormuz. Evercent's Alistair D'Souza has more from Washington.
4: Will Iran agree or will it push back, and will the fighting stop? U.S. Secretary of State Marco Rubio, while on a trip to Italy, says Iran's response is expected Friday. Rubio says he hopes serious negotiations then follow. According to Iran's state media on Thursday, Tehran is yet to reach a conclusion or send a reply. The U.S. proposal is aimed at putting an immediate end to the fighting and opening up the Strait of Hormuz. A 30-day period of talks would then take place to address tough questions on Iran's nuclear program. Meanwhile, the fighting continued Thursday, marking the most intense military confrontation in weeks, U.S. President Trump insisting the ceasefire is very much in place. Alistair D'Souza, Washington, D.C.
3: U.S. monthly jobs data shows the U.S. added 115,000 new jobs in April, beating expectations. The unemployment rate remained steady at 4.3%. U.S. President Donald Trump has set a July 4th deadline for the European Union to implement a trade deal that was brokered last summer. The announcement comes days after Washington announced it was increasing tariffs on European cars due to frustrations over the agreement's implementation. Ever since William Denslow sent this report from Brussels.
5: Despite having what he called a great call with European Commission President Ursula von der Leyen, President Trump announced that tariffs would soar should the trade agreement not be implemented by July 4th. Von der Leyen says good progress is being made towards tariff reduction, and both sides are committed to the deal's implementation. Under the agreement, European goods would see duties largely capped at 15%, while the US would see tariffs on its products wiped out. The European Parliament and EU member states must still endorse the deal. William Denslow, Brussels.
3: The UK's governing Labour Party has seen huge losses in the local elections. It's causing renewed speculation about a leadership challenge against Prime Minister Keir Starmer. Nigel Farage's Reform UK party has recorded major gains, as FSN's UK correspondent Ollie Barrett reports.
6: So in the days ahead, we do expect to see Keir Starmer trying to grab back the initiative, but that is very difficult from this point, given the fact that this latest round of election results has, I think, weakened him within his own party. So if he were to try and launch some significant policy shifts in various directions, would he be able to get that past his own backbenches?
3: From Bureaus Worldwide, this is FSN.
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0: From the Desert Diamond Casino Y Weather Center, here's your forecast for Ajo.
8: For Friday, sunny skies with a high near 96. Tonight, clear skies, low right around 66. Saturday, sunny with a high near 100. Saturday night, clear skies, low right around 68. Sunday, sunny, toasty, high near 103. Currently in Ajo, it's 97 degrees.
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11: 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Karaoke Friday nights at 9 p.m. The Choo Choo on Highway 85 in Ajo.
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The latest from Ella Langley and Be Her. Started off the 3 o'clock hour musically on our TGI Friday. Coming up for you this hour, got Adam Lambert, Enrique Iglesias. Got Michelet on the way as well. Also, Rebecca J joins me. We've got our Extreme Trivia Challenge coming up this hour. Here is Somber. It's Undressed. It's Z 89.3 101.5 HD3 Phoenix. You have-

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0: 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That was Enrique Iglesias with
1: Noche de Dia.
0: And we heard from Sabrina Carpenter and Please, Please, Please. Sean and
1: Rebecca James.
0: Along with him. On this TGI Friday, happy Friday to you and yours. Woo-hoo-hoo, finally. And boys, it's starting to get toasty.
1: Oh, yeah.
0: Oh, going to be a toasty weekend this weekend. That's right. So break out the booty shorts. That's right. That's right. I just go outside in a Speedo.
1: There you
0: Fantastic.
1: Are.
0: Yeah. That's why the neighbors close all the blinds in the summer.
1: Right.
0: Absolutely. They don't want to see that mess. That's right. All right. We're going to play a little game, Rebecca Jane.
1: Oh.
0: Yeah, we're going to play a game. Is it a racehorse or is it a top 20 pop song? What I'm going to give you a name. Is it? I'm going to give you a name here. Is it? And you tell me if it's a racehorse or if it's actually a song title.
1: Okay.
0: Okay? So you got to pick if it's a racehorse.
1: What is that racehorse? Like
0: a racehorse. Like, you know, Kentucky Derby, a horse that races?
1: Okay.
0: You know, have you seen it? They have those little jockey guys on there?
1: Yes.
0: Yeah, that's a racehorse, and they have names. Horses have names.
1: Okay.
0: So I'm gonna say something here, and you tell me if it's a racehorse or a song.
1: Okay.
0: Okay? All right. Let's see here. What do I want to... Wonder Dean.
1: That's a racehorse.
0: Racehorse, yes, you are correct. Let's do another one. Silent Tactic.
1: Racehorse.
0: Yep, you got that. Six Speed.
1: That's a song.
0: Nope, that's a racehorse. You should know this one. Where's My Husband?
1: Obviously, that's a song.
0: Well, hey, you know. How about Drop Dead?
1: That's a song.
0: Okay. Let's do another one here. This would be too easy. Yeah, I'll do it anyway. Choosing Texas.
1: That's a horse.
0: No, my gosh. It's Ella Langley. We only play it like, you know, a lot. Okay, how about Stateside?
1: That's a song.
0: Yes, that is a song. That's by Pink Panthers. Let's see here. Corona de Oro.
1: That's a horse.
0: Yes, that is a horse. I'm going to do two more. Risk It All.
1: That's a horse.
0: Nope, that's a song by Bruno Mars.
1: Okay.
0: And So Happy.
1: That's a song.
0: Nope, that's a racehorse.
1: Oh, wow, okay.
0: All right, how about Ordinary?
1: That is a horse.
0: Really? No, that's a song. Alex Warren. Ordinary.
1: You know how I'm trying to guess over here. I must only feel like I'm doing pretty good because I'm horrible
0: at song titles.
1: Yes.
0: Well, I guess so. But I mean, you do listen to the station a lot, so.
1: Yeah, I do.

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0: Small Town Big Radio Z 89.3, Kane Brown and Woman. Before that, we heard from
1: Viral 74, Tú Eres Ajena.
0: Sean Ann.
1: Rebecca Jane.
0: All right. It is time now for our Extreme Trivia Challenge. This is where I ask Rebecca J three survey questions, give her some hinty hints with more hinty hints, and see if she can come up with the answers right here in front of my ohos. All right. You've got 8 correct for the week so far. Let's see if we can make it a double-digit number. Here we go. Question numero uno. Women, on average, buy 360 of these over their lifetime. What are they? Women, on average, buy 360 of these over their lifetime. What are they? You'll buy a lot of this stuff. And if you use it once or maybe even twice, it'd be actually kind of a shock because, or you'll buy it in sets or whatever. And then you end up with a whole bunch of this stuff and you hardly use most of it. It's here in our home studio. You got some of it in here right now.
1: Nail polish.
0: That is it. Women on average buy 360 of these over their lifetime. Bottles of nail polish.
1: I think it's more than that.
0: For you, yes, because you do your own nails. You do your own nails and you get these sets and you got all this nail polish over there and the pair of pliers to open them.
1: Right.
0: Sure, yeah. Can you open this for me, baby? All right, question numero dos. Women were asked about things that will ruin their day. Number one was a fight with their significant other. Number two was getting yelled at by their boss. This was number three. What is it? Women were asked about things that will ruin their day. Number one was a fight with their significant other. Number two was getting yelled at by their boss. This was number three. What is it? Yeah, if you go to work with this here, it can be a problem. Not in your case, because when you have this on, normally, they are far from this, which I like it when you do it the other way, it's something you wear and wear. So, but lately, you've been really into these. So, being really into these, I guess it's probably more comfortable because if you go in the opposite direction, that can create, that can ruin your day.
1: Wearing comfortable clothes to work.
0: So wearing comfortable clothes to work will ruin their day?
1: Uncomfortable clothes.
0: And what would be an example of uncomfortable clothes?
1: Like too tight.
0: There you go. That's exactly what I was looking for. Women were asked about things that will ruin their day. Number one was a fight with their significant other. Number two was getting yelled at by their boss. Wearing pants that are too tight was number three.
1: Well, that's everybody's choices. Like you wear whatever, and then you're gonna ruin your day because you wear something that you want to wear.
0: Well, maybe work requires. Maybe they work at a place that requires tight pants.
1: Well,
0: I don't know. Might can ruin your day, but you're into those baggy, bell-bottomy, big old fluffy things. You can fit two people in those pants.
1: Yes, it's comfortable.
0: That's right. Your pant, the front of your pants, walk in the door about 5 seconds before you get in.
1: Exactly.
0: That's right. Anyway. All right, question numero tres. Women have more of these at the age of 29 than at any other time in their life. What are they? Women have more of these at the age of 29 than any other time in their life. What are they? You know, if you look back in your 20s, you did have a lot more of these. I mean, I think because you went out more often and stuff like that, maybe. And so maybe you were a little bit more social. So
1: more
0: you had
1: friends.
0: Friends, that's right. Women have more friends at the age of 29 than at any other time of their life. Did you have a lot of friends back in when you were 29? Living over there in New York? Didn't you have a lot of friends?
1: I wouldn't say a lot. I've never been like a...
0: Super social?
1: I've been social, but not like person to have like too many friends.
0: Right? Well, it's that RBF. Got to get rid of that. Makes you more... makes you more approachable.
1: It's not about that, just me.
0: Yeah, I know. I agree. See, we're seeing eye to eye. Yeah. Don't give me that look. Uh-huh. Yeah, that's right. Anyway, hey, you did great. You got all three of them correct. You ended up with 11 correct for the week.
1: Yay.
0: You only missed 4. That's fantastic.
1: Yay.
0: Fantastic. Oh, like that irritating woman on Love Island. There's no new stuff going on, so we're like watching like season 1 from 2019, and the one chick that'd sit there and be like, Oh, hi, my name is baby.
1: Yeah,
0: oh, baby, start doing baby
1: so
0: talk.
1: Irritated. Yeah.
0: Oh, and just like, oh, you're so cute. It's like, oh. Oh. It's like nails on a chalkboard. Anyway. All right, here's Bruno Mars and Locked Out of Heaven. It's Z 89.3 101.5 HD3 Phoenix.

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3: From Feature Story News in Washington, I'm Nick Harper. U.S. Secretary of State Marco Rubio says Washington is expecting to hear back from Iran on its peace deal this Friday. Iran has been mulling a 14-point memorandum to end the fighting, even as tensions flare up again in the Strait of Hormuz. EverSend's Alistair D'Souza has more from Washington.
4: Will Iran agree or will it push back, and will the fighting stop? U.S. Secretary of State Marco Rubio, while on a trip to Italy, says Iran's response is expected Friday. Rubio says he hopes serious negotiations then follow. According to Iran's state media on Thursday, Tehran is yet to reach a conclusion or send a reply. The U.S. proposal is aimed at putting an immediate end to the fighting and opening up the Strait of Hormuz. A 30-day period of talks would then take place to address tough questions on Iran's nuclear program. Meanwhile, the fighting continued Thursday, marking the most intense military confrontation in weeks, U.S. President Trump insisting the ceasefire is very much in place. Alistair D'Souza, Washington, D.C.
3: U.S. monthly jobs data shows the U.S. added 115,000 new jobs in April, beating expectations. The unemployment rate remained steady at 4.3%. U.S. President Donald Trump has set a July 4th deadline for the European Union to implement a trade deal that was brokered last summer. The announcement comes days after Washington announced it was increasing tariffs on European cars due to frustrations over the agreement's implementation. EverSend's William Denslow sent this report from Brussels.
5: Despite having what he called a great call with European Commission President Ursula von der Leyen, President Trump announced that tariffs would soar should the trade agreement not be implemented by July 4th. Von der Leyen says good progress is being made towards tariff reduction, and both sides are committed to the deal's implementation. Under the agreement, European goods would see duties largely capped at 15%, while the US would see tariffs on its products wiped out. The European Parliament and EU member states must still endorse the deal. William Denslow, Brussels.
3: The UK's governing Labour Party has seen huge losses in the local elections. It's causing renewed speculation about a leadership challenge against Prime Minister Keir Starmer. Nigel Farage's Reform UK party has recorded major gains, as FSN's UK correspondent Ollie Barrett reports.
6: So in the days ahead, we do expect to see Keir Starmer trying to grab back the initiative, but that is very difficult from this point, given the fact that this latest round of election results has, I think, weakened him within his own party. So if he were to try and launch some significant policy shifts in various directions, would he be able to get that past his own backbenches?
3: From Bureaus Worldwide, this is FSN.
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1: here's your forecast for Ajo.
7: For Friday, sunny skies with a high near 96. Tonight, clear skies, low right around 66. Saturday, sunny with a high near 100. Saturday night, clear skies, low right around 68. Sunday, sunny, toasty, high near 103. Currently in Ajo, it's 98 degrees.
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9: 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Tacos El Tarasco, carry out or dine in. Open Tuesday through Saturday at 11 a.m. 520-387-8692. Tacos El Tarasco on Highway 85 in Ajo.
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Aho's hit music is Z89.3 Huntrix and Golden started off the 4 o'clock hour musically on our TGI Friday. Coming up for you this hour, Taylor Swift, got Carol G, Kalani on the way as well. Rebecca J joins me. We've got our One Must Go coming up this hour as well, so stick around for that. Here is The Weeknd. It's Heartless. 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

0: Tahoe's hit music is Z89.3. That was Carol G with Hello featuring Ozuna. Also heard from Miley Cyrus, Party in the USA. Sean Ann.
1: Rebecca Jane.
0: Along with you. On this TGI Fry. Yay. Hey, so Reddit asked, what's the wildest thing you witnessed at a wedding? You know, sometimes weddings can be, you should never pass up a wedding invitation. Because you never know what's going to go down. I mean, they're not always just perfect. Sometimes there's some good drama and some good excitement. And sometimes you just have to be like, oh, I feel so bad. Oh my gosh, it was great.
2: Oh, wow.
0: Never pass up a wedding. But anyway, so Reddit asks, what's the wildest thing you witnessed at a wedding? Here's some of the responses. Bride had always dreamed of driving herself to the church in an open-topped sports car. Well, the wind blew her veil over her face and she crashed the car, broke her nose, blood all over the dress. Why are you just sitting there? No comment?
1: I don't know. I missed part of the stuff that you were saying.
0: How did you miss that? What are you doing over there? Okay, what's the wildest thing you witnessed at a wedding? Here's some of the responses. We're going to start A-OK. Okay. Well, apparently the bride had always dreamed of driving herself to the church in an open-top sports car.
1: Okay.
0: The wind blew her veil over her face, and she crashed the car, broke her nose, blood all over the dress.
1: Wow.
0: See? That would be entertainment.
1: Yeah.
0: I mean, feel bad for the dress, but I mean,
1: for
0: that
1: would
0: still be entertainment. The parents of the bride would not let the bride and groom leave for their wedding night until all the tables and chairs were put away.
1: Oh, wow.
0: Yeah, family members and friends of both bride and groom hastily got conscripted to help out. So that's
1: kind of rude.
0: Let them go.
1: Yeah. Jeez.
0: During the first dance, I noticed a commotion down the hall where the caterers were set up. I saw the largest raccoon I'd ever seen in my life going to town on a tray of mac and cheese.
1: Oh, no.
0: Oh, yes. Well, apparently raccoons like that mac and cheese.
1: Why don't they serve mac and cheese in a wedding?
0: Huh? Well, I mean, it could be for kids or something, baked mac and cheese or something. It's probably for the kiddos. Let's see here. Yeah, things are expensive. Got to be cost effective.
1: I guess.
0: You know, hey, steak or fish? No, we only have mac and cheese. There you go. All right. The best man cried so much during the speech that the groom had to stand with him and console him. Pretty sure he was in love with the groom.
1: Wow.
0: Wow. Let's see here. A couple gave guests small souvenir box with a little personalized thank you note, coupled with a small chocolate-smelling, chocolate-looking hand soap. A couple hours later, a little kid is projectile puking chicken nuggets, hand soap, and foam.
1: Oh, no.
0: They had to make an announcement to warn people it was soap and not to eat it.
1: Oh, no.
0: Oh, yeah. Okay, yeah. Mm. Mother of the bride pushed her daughter down the grand staircase of the hotel when she found out her and the groom had premarital woohoo. That was a New Jersey wedding. Crazy stuff happening over there. Let's see here. I got a couple more. The bride and groom didn't want to throw rice because they believed it harmed birds, so they threw corn instead. Wedding was on one of those huge pirate-type sailboats. About 50 birds dive-bombed the couple going after the corn that was in their hair and on their clothes like a horror movie in real time.
1: Can you imagine that?
0: Oh, my gosh. That would be scary.
1: I never heard that.
0: I guess birds like that corn.
1: Wow.
0: Yeah. Last one here. My 300-person wedding was next door to another 300-person wedding. It became a huge party as others have joined to almost 2,000 people. Even DJs got together and synced up the same music. We are still friends to this day.
1: Wow.
0: That's kind of cool.
1: That's kind of cool, though.
0: Yeah. Wow. All right. There you go.
1: That's a lot of people, too, also.
0: Yeah. Yeah. So that's some of the wildest things some people have witnessed at a wedding.
1: At a wedding.
0: Here's Zach Top and I Never Lie. No, that's

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1: Every song.
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0: The voice of Western Pima County, Z89.3. That was
1: Jesse Joy, Respirar.
0: And we heard from J-Lo and If You Had My Love from 1999. Sean in.
1: Rebecca J.
0: Along with you. All right, it is time now to play One Must Go. One Must Go. And this is going to be kind of an office edition. So let's consider you're at work, all right?
1: Mm-hmm.
0: So one has to go. Well, what's funny, I can't really do this one here because it's already missing from your work. But anyway, let's think of anybody else with a normal workplace. Coffee, Wi-Fi, or free snacks in the break room? Coffee, Wi-Fi, or free snacks in the break room? What's one thing that needs to go?
1: Coffee? Yeah, because I bring my own coffee.
0: You bring your own coffee? Well, apparently you have to bring your own Wi-Fi too.
1: We don't have Wi-Fi access at work.
0: I know. That's what I'm saying. That's already missing at work for you.
1: Yeah.
0: So, for me, I would do coffee because I don't drink coffee.
1: No, there you go.
0: I love the smell of coffee. I just don't drink coffee. Let's see here. One has to go when it comes to work. In-person meetings, virtual meetings, or early finish Fridays. So you get to get off work early on Fridays. Well, you can't because you're kind of stuck. But anyway, say you had those three and one had to go. What would you choose?
1: In-person meetings.
0: See, I would probably choose that one too. I'd rather have virtual meetings. Yeah, that's better. Let's see here. What? I want to do one more. Let's see here. I'm going to see if I can. Okay, here. I'll go. We'll get away from the work things. One has to go. Love, success, or happiness?
1: Oh, wow.
0: Love, success, or happiness? That's a tough one. That's a tough one.
1: Love, success,
0: or happiness?
1: One
0: has to go.
1: Oh man, I don't know.
0: That's a nearly impossible one. I would probably choose success, because you can have love, you can have happiness, and you're not successful.
1: That's true.
0: So for me, I would choose success.
1: Yeah, that makes sense.
0: And
1: yeah.
0: Everybody's, you know, meaning of success is different.
1: That's true.
0: You know, I think we've met some great successes living here in Ajo and having the radio station here and jobs that we actually like and stuff like that. I think it's success, even though, you know, maybe somebody traveling through goes, why would anybody live here?
1: You're right.
0: Wow. But
1: yeah,
0: for us,
1: yeah,
0: it's successful.
1: Success. Yeah.
0: See, well, yeah, there you go. Okay, and one more. Why not? Wealth, health, or knowledge? Wealth, health, or knowledge?
1: Knowledge.
0: Knowledge?
1: Yeah.
0: Oh, well, I guess for you, you don't go around with much of that anyway, so.
1: What? Wow, that's an insult. That's not acceptable for a Friday afternoon.
0: same thing can be said about me.
1: Wow.
0: But I would have to go on the money end of things, wealth, because we're not wealthy, but we have health, and I like to think we are pretty knowledgeable in our little corner of the world. So, you know.
1: Yeah, but if you have money, you don't need to be knowledgeable.
0: Well, you know, that's true. You could be just low IQ wealthy.
1: There you go.
0: Well, you know.
1: Dumb rich. Be dumb and be rich.
0: I mean, look at the Kardashians. I mean, come on. I guess they gave up the knowledge and chose wealth.
1: Right, right. I'll do the same.
0: They must have had that one must go question. Anyway, there you go. All right, here are the Tubes, and She's a Beauty, taking you back to 1983. It's Z89.3 101.5 HD3 Phoenix.

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4: From Feature Story News in Washington, I'm Nick Harper. U.S. Secretary of State Marco Rubio says Washington is expecting to hear back from Iran on its peace deal this Friday. Iran has been mulling a 14-point memorandum to end the fighting, even as tensions flare up again in the Strait of Hormuz. EverSend's Alistair D'Souza has more from Washington.
5: Will Iran agree or will it push back, and will the fighting stop? U.S. Secretary of State Marco Rubio, while on a trip to Italy, says Iran's response is expected Friday. Rubio says he hopes serious negotiations then follow. According to Iran's state media on Thursday, Tehran is yet to reach a conclusion or send a reply. The U.S. proposal is aimed at putting an immediate end to the fighting and opening up the Strait of Hormuz. A 30-day period of talks would then take place to address tough questions on Iran's nuclear program. Meanwhile, the fighting continued Thursday, marking the most intense military confrontation in weeks, U.S. President Trump insisting the ceasefire is very much in place. Alistair D'Souza, Washington, D.C.
4: U.S. monthly jobs data shows the U.S. added 115,000 new jobs in April, beating expectations. The unemployment rate remained steady at 4.3%. U.S. President Donald Trump has set a July 4th deadline for the European Union to implement a trade deal that was brokered last summer. The announcement comes days after Washington announced it was increasing tariffs on European cars due to frustrations over the agreement's implementation. EverSend's William Denslow sent this report from Brussels.
6: Despite having what he called a great call with European Commission President Ursula von der Leyen, President Trump announced that tariffs would soar should the trade agreement not be implemented by July 4th. Von der Leyen says good progress is being made towards tariff reduction, and both sides are committed to the deal's implementation. Under the agreement, European goods would see duties largely capped at 15%, while the US would see tariffs on its products wiped out. The European Parliament and EU member states must still endorse the deal. William Denslow, Brussels.
4: The UK's governing Labour Party has seen huge losses in the local elections. It's causing renewed speculation about a leadership challenge against Prime Minister Keir Starmer. Nigel Farage's Reform UK party has recorded major gains, as FSN's UK correspondent Ollie Barrett reports.
7: So in the days ahead, we do expect to see Keir Starmer trying to grab back the initiative, but that is very difficult from this point, given the fact that this latest round of election results has, I think, weakened him within his own party. So if he were to try and launch some significant policy shifts in various directions, would he be able to get that past his own backbenches?
4: From Bureaus Worldwide, this is FSN.
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2: here's your forecast for Aho.
8: Tonight, clear skies, low right around 66. Saturday, sunny with a high near 100. Saturday night, clear skies, low right around 68. Sunday, sunny, toasty, high near 103. Sunday night, clear skies, low right around 70. Currently in Aho, it's 96 degrees.
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0: It's festival season. Are you ready for the Jerome Art and Music Festival coming June 27th and 28th? It's in the heart of downtown Jerome. Head north to the mountains of Jerome and follow the sounds of the music. Come witness local artists creating and discussing their techniques, as well as vendors.